He that watches over you neither slumbers nor sleep. God is with you. You are never alone. You will not fail. Jehovah hides you. Premier Gospel, music that brings joy to your soul.

A prayer from the Psalms. How long, Lord? Will you forget us forever? How long will you hide your face from us? How long must we wrestle with our thoughts and day after day have sorrow in our hearts? How long will our enemy triumph over us? Look upon us and answer, Lord our God. We trust in your unfailing love. Our hearts rejoice in your salvation. We will sing the Lord's praise, for you have been good to us. Amen.

0: Good morning, blessings and greetings to all Premier Gospel Radio listeners and also members of staff. Greetings to you in the mighty name of Jesus. Whatever you do, put God first in all things. Amen. Amen. Have a blessed day. This is Pastor Percival speaking. Take care.
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0: The first part of Psalm 109. For the choir director, a Psalm of David. O God, whom I praise, don't stand silent and aloof while the wicked slander me and tell lies about me. They surround me with hateful words and fight against me for no reason. I love them, but they try to destroy me with accusations, even as I am praying for them. They repay evil for good and hatred for my love. They say, get an evil person to turn against him. Send an accuser to bring him to trial. When his case comes up for judgment, let him be pronounced guilty. Count his prayers as sins. Let his years be few. Let someone else take his position. May his children become fatherless and his wife a widow. May his children wander as beggars and be driven from their ruined homes. May creditors seize his entire estate and strangers take all he has earned. Let no one be kind to him. Let no one pity his fatherless children. May all his offspring die. May his family name be blotted out in the next generation. May the Lord never forget the sins of his fathers. May his mother's sins never be erased from the record. May the Lord always remember these sins, and may his name disappear from human memory. For he refused all kindness to others. He persecuted the poor and needy, and he hounded the brokenhearted to death. He loved to curse others. Now you curse him. He never blessed others. Now don't you bless him. Cursing is as natural to him as his clothing, or the water he drinks, or the rich food he eats. Now may his curses return and cling to him like clothing. May they be tied around him like a belt.
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A prayer from the Psalms. The heavens declare the glory of God. The skies proclaim the work of his hands. Your voice goes out to all the earth, your words to the ends of the world. Your law, Lord, is perfect, refreshing the soul. Your statutes are trustworthy, making wise the simple. The commands of the Lord are right, giving joy to the heart. Who can discern their own errors? Forgive our hidden faults. Keep us from willful sins. May they not rule over us. May the words of our mouths and the meditation of our hearts be pleasing in your sight, Lord, our rock and our redeemer. Amen.

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prayer from the Psalms. Hear us, Lord. Our plea is just. Listen to our cry. Hear our prayer. It does not rise from deceitful lips. We call on you, our God, for you will answer us. Turn your ear to us and hear our prayers. Show us the wonders of your great love. You who saved us by your right hand, keep us as the apple of your eyes. Hide us in the shadow of your wings. Amen.

Greetings in the mighty name of our Lord and Savior Jesus Christ. Hallelujah. He's going to carry us through the rest of the weekend. Amen. Good morning. Thank you in Jesus' mighty name. Amen.

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0: Psalm 108, a song, a psalm of David. My heart is confident in you, O God. No wonder I can sing your praises with all my heart. Wake up, lyre and harp. I will wake the dawn with my song. I will thank you, Lord, among all the people. I will sing your praises among the nations. For your unfailing love is higher than the heavens. Your faithfulness reaches to the clouds. Be exalted, O God, above the highest heavens. May your glory shine over all the earth. Now rescue your beloved people. Answer and save us by your power. God has promised this by his holiness. I will divide up Shechem with joy. I will measure out the valley of Succoth. Gilead is mine, and Manasseh too. Ephraim, my helmet, will produce my warriors, and Judah, my scepter, will produce my kings. But Moab, my washbasin, will become my servant, and I will wipe my feet on Edom, and shout in triumph over Philistia. Who will bring me to the fortified city? Who will bring me victory over Edom? Have you rejected us, O God? Will you no longer march with our enemies? Oh, please help us against our enemies, for all human help is useless. With God's help, we will do mighty things, for he will trample down our foes.
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1: I thought they knew I will not die, but I will live and declare the works of the Lord. Yeah, G.

A prayer from the Psalms. The Lord is our rock, our fortress, our deliverer, our shield, our salvation, our stronghold. 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You shield all who take refuge in you. In our distress we call to you, Lord. 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And who is the rock except our God? The Lord lives. Praise be to our rock. Exalted be God our Saviour. Amen.

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A prayer from the Psalms. Answer us when we call to you, our righteous God. 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
1: The Lord is close to the brokenhearted, and he saves those who are crushed in spirit. Psalms 34, verse 18. 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He's our healer. 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

0: Greetings to you on this beautiful Jesus, precious and holy name. The Bible for me this morning in the book of Psalms 90 verses 14 says, satisfy us in the morning with your steadfast love. Come on, what a reassurance. Satisfy us in the morning with your steadfast love, that we may rejoice and be glad all our days. All our day. Let's say all our days. Come on. Give thanks and praise. Don't care what your physical condition is. You are alive. Give thanks and praise in Jesus' mighty name. Amen.
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0: The third part of Psalm 106. Israel failed to destroy the nations in the land, as the Lord had commanded them. Instead, they mingled among the pagans and adopted their evil customs. They worshipped their idols, which led to their downfall. They even sacrificed their sons and their daughters to the demons. They shed innocent blood, the blood of their sons and daughters. By sacrificing them to the idols of Canaan, they polluted the land with murder. They defiled themselves by their evil deeds, and their love of idols was adultery in the Lord's sight. That is why the Lord's anger burned against his people, and he abhorred his own special possession. He handed them over to pagan nations, and they were ruled by those who hated them. Their enemies crushed them and brought them under their cruel power. Again and again he rescued them, but they chose to rebel against him, and they were finally destroyed by their sin. Even so, he pitied them in their distress and listened to their cries. He remembered his covenant with them and relented because of his unfailing love. He even caused their captors to treat them with kindness. Save us, O Lord our God. Gather us back from among the nations, so we can thank your holy name and rejoice and praise you. Praise the Lord, the God of Israel, who lives from everlasting to everlasting. Let all the people say, Amen. Praise the Lord.
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A prayer from the Psalms. We will give thanks to you, Lord, with all our hearts. We will tell of all your wonderful deeds. We will be glad and rejoice in you. We will sing the praises of your name, O Most High. The Lord reigns forever. He has established his throne for judgment. He rules the world in righteousness and judges the peoples with equity. The Lord is a refuge for the oppressed, a stronghold in times of trouble. Those who know your name trust in you, for you, Lord, have never forsaken those who seek you. Amen.

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A prayer from the Psalms. The Lord is our rock, our fortress, our deliverer, our shield, our salvation, our stronghold. Your way is perfect. Your word is flawless. You shield all who take refuge in you. In our distress, we call to you, Lord. We cry to you, our God, for help. You, Lord, keep our lamps burning. Our God, turn our darkness into light. For who is God beside the Lord? And who is the rock except our God? The Lord lives. 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

Today, Father, I thank you because everything that pertains to life and godliness has been given to each one of us. I thank you that you did not discriminate. You didn't just cherry pick, but Father God, you so loved the world that you gave your only son, that whomsoever would believe upon your name, whoever would turn to you, then they would be saved. So today I cover my Sunday congregation family. I ask that you would meet each one at the point of their need, whatever it is, God. Some are battling cancer, other types of illnesses, situations, depression, hopelessness. But I thank you, Father God, that it doesn't matter what the question is, you are the answer. So, Father God, we invite your intervention into our day-to-day, moment-by-moment lives. We need you, Father God, more than we need fresh air, than more than we need water, more than we need the food that we eat. So, Father God, let your presence go before us. Walk with us, God. Hold us, and we will be so careful to give you all the glory, all the honor, and all the praise in Jesus' name. Amen.

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0: The second part of Psalm 106. The people made a calf at Mount Sinai. They bowed before an image made of gold. They traded their glorious God for a statue of a grass-eating bull. They forgot God, their Saviour, who had done such great things in Egypt, such wonderful things in the land of Ham, such awesome deeds at the Red Sea. So he declared he would destroy them. But Moses, his chosen one, stepped between the Lord and the people. He begged him to turn from his anger and not destroy them. The people refused to enter the pleasant land, for they wouldn't believe his promise to care for them. Instead, they grumbled in their tents and refused to obey the Lord. Therefore, he solemnly swore that he would kill them in the wilderness, that he would scatter their descendants among the nations, exiling them to distant lands. Then our ancestors joined in the worship of Baal at Peor. They even ate sacrifices offered to the dead. They angered the Lord with all these things, so a plague broke out among them. But Phinehas had the courage to intervene, and the plague was stopped. So he has been regarded as a righteous man ever since that time. At Meribah, too, they angered the Lord, causing Moses serious trouble. They made Moses angry, and he spoke foolishly.
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A prayer from the Psalms. We will give thanks to you, Lord, with all our hearts. We will tell of all your wonderful deeds. We will be glad and rejoice in you. We will sing praises of your name, O Most High. The Lord reigns forever. He has established his throne for judgment. He rules the world in righteousness and judges the peoples with equity. The Lord is a refuge for the oppressed, a stronghold in times of trouble. Those who know your name trust in you, for you, Lord, have never forsaken those who seek you. Amen.

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0: 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O Lord, our God, when we are fearful, as loneliness, uncertainty, and hurt assail us, you gather us under your wings. 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Amen.
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0: Greetings to you all in the mighty name of Jesus. 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I just want to send a prayer up to the Lord for you guys, that the Father will continue to bless, God, protect, and keep each and every one of you in the mighty name of Jesus, to get you off to bed soundly and to wake you up in an alertness, mighty God, in the mighty name of Jesus, that your mind be alert to do His will, and His will shall be done in your life, that whatever you ask in His name, He will answer in obedience, mighty God, of your obedience, not because you're asking in His will, but in your obedience unto Him. That favor, that amount of favor be upon each and every radio host of Premier Gospel Radio in the mighty name of Jesus, to keep us activated, to keep us prayerful, to keep us up, to keep us encouraged, to keep us to carry on to do His will, His name. In Jesus' mighty name we pray. Bless you. Good morning, good morning, good morning.
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0: The first part of Psalm 106. Praise the Lord. Give thanks to the Lord, for he is good. His faithful love endures forever. Who can list the glorious miracles of the Lord? Who can ever praise him enough? There is joy for those who deal justly with others and always do what is right. Remember me, Lord, when you show favour to your people. Come near and rescue me. Let me share in the prosperity of your chosen ones. Let me rejoice in the joy of your people. Let me praise you with those who are your heritage. Like our ancestors, we have sinned. We have done wrong. We have acted wickedly. Our ancestors in Egypt were not impressed by the Lord's miraculous deeds. They soon forgot his many acts of kindness to them. Instead, they rebelled against him at the Red Sea. Even so, he saved them to defend the honour of his name and to demonstrate his mighty power. He commanded the Red Sea to dry up. He led Israel across the sea as if it were a desert. So he rescued them from their enemies and redeemed them from their foes. Then the water returned and covered their enemies. Not one of them survived. Then his people believed his promises. Then they sang his praise. Yet how quickly they forgot what he had done. They wouldn't wait for his counsel. In the wilderness, their desires ran wild, testing God's patience in that dry wasteland. So he gave them what they asked for, but he sent a plague along with it. The people in the camp were jealous of Moses and envious of Aaron, the Lord's holy priest. Because of this, the earth opened up. It swallowed Dathan and buried Abiram and the other rebels. Fire fell upon their followers. A flame consumed the wicked.
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0: found something special.
1: It's so important. Without a will, there's nothing to help your loved ones know what you wanted. If you don't plan now, someone else will decide for you later. I've set mine up for peace of mind, and so I know my family doesn't have to deal with anything else when I'm gone. 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

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O Lord, our God, when we are fearful, as loneliness and uncertainty and hurt assail us, you gather us under your wings. 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Thank you that you are our shelter. 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Amen.

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don't miss. 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
1: Hello, my name is Sabrina Glenn, Women's Ministry Leader at Ark North London Church, and this is your Spirit Charge for today. I want to encourage you today to move with purpose. It's so easy to stay in comfortable situations, but God is calling us to arise. He wants us to be catalysts for change. When we look at Deborah in Judges chapter 4 and 5, she sat under a palm tree giving judgment to the children of Israel. This was familiar to her, but when she was called to go with Barak and face the enemy, it took her out of her comfort zone. She understood the seriousness of what Israel was facing, so she repositioned herself. Deborah arose and stepped onto the battlefield as an agent of change. We know that we do not wrestle against flesh and blood, but against principalities and powers, and through God we have the power to pull down strongholds, Ephesians 6:12. So let us be catalysts for change in our workplaces, our neighborhoods, our universities, our schools. Let us rise up in prayer and intercede for those facing oppression. For the battle is not ours, but the Lord's. Let's move with purpose.
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2: Weather check.
3: This morning's weather will be cloudy with showers in the morning. They're preparing, then spreading in the south in the afternoon. Showers will gradually clear from the north, leaving it partly cloudy but dry. That's in Londinium. Let's see what's happening in Birmingham. Today will be cloudy, mostly dry in the morning. In the afternoon, cloud will break, allowing sunny spells to develop, the odd shower possible at times. Today's high in Birmingham is 13 degrees and Londinium is the same. And they're both light rain showers with a gentle, gentle breeze.
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3: Good morning. I greet you in the mighty and wonderful and awesome name of Jesus. My name is Theo Manderson and Akwaba to Gospel Breakfast here on Premier Gospel, the voice of UK Gospel. It's Gratitude Friday. What have you got to give God thanks for? How's your week been? Has it been challenging? Has it been euphoric? Has it been your birthday? Have you had a good week? Have you had a bad week? Whatever it may be, we're just going to give God thanks for taking us through this week. It's Premier Gospel. 0303-040-1111. I want to know what you are grateful for today. Hit me up. Let's get this show moving. Richard Smallwood, what you got for us?
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1: Hello, my name is Sabrina Glenn, Women's Ministry Leader at Ark North London Church, and this is your Spirit Charge for today. I want to encourage you today to move with purpose. It's so easy to stay in comfortable situations, but God is calling us to arise. He wants us to be catalysts for change. When we look at Deborah in Judges chapter 4 and 5, she sat under a palm tree giving judgment to the children of Israel. This was familiar to her, but when she was called to go with Barak and face the enemy, it took her out of her comfort zone. She understood the seriousness of what Israel was facing, so she repositioned herself. Deborah arose and stepped onto the battlefield as an agent of change. We know that we do not wrestle against flesh and blood, but against principalities and powers. And through God, we have the power to pull down strongholds, Ephesians 6, 12. So let us be catalysts for change in our workplaces, our neighborhoods, our universities, our schools. Let us rise up in prayer and intercede for those facing oppression. For the battle is not ours, but the Lord's. Let's move with purpose.
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0: I have peace.
1: That's the one sounds was Danny Goke saying peace. This is Gospel Breakfast with me, Theo Manderson, alongside you, the Hot Porridge Massive. Have you woken up yet? Why haven't you woken up yet? I'm up, so why are you not up? That's not good. That's not good. You know the philosophy, man. You know the philosophy. Today is Gratitude Friday. So what are you grateful for today? I got a couple of verses of scriptures. So Matthew 6:25 says, this bit says, do not worry. So some of us have been worried this week and we've been fretting about stuff and some of it haven't materialized. It's gone and it's over. It says, therefore, I tell you, do not worry about your life, what you will eat or drink, or about your body, what you will wear. It's not life more than food and the body more than clothes. Look at the birds in the air. They do not sow or reap or store away in barns, and yet our Heavenly Father feeds them. Are you not much more valuable than they? Can any of you, by worrying, add a single hour to your life? So today, we're not going to worry. We're going to rejoice and be glad in it. Amen. So let's do some of that today. Today is Gratitude Friday. So what are you grateful for? Maybe it's your birthday. Happy birthday to my wife. It's her birthday today. Happy birthday. Also, there's a couple other people's birthday today. Let me can't remember. I'm not good. I'm the worst person for birthdays. Absolutely terrible. My children will tell you. My family will tell you. I am the worst for birthdays. Even my friends will tell you. I got one time, yeah. Quick story. I've always got stories. Right? Quick story. So my friend, I've known my friend since we're 11. So we've known each other since like 40 plus years now. 41, 40, 42 years. Yeah? I know his birthday is September the 12th. I know this. But Facebook said his birthday was on September the 7th. My brain said, Theo, it's not his birthday. But I said, you know what? I'm not good with birthdays. Maybe I got the dates mixed up. So I text him on his birthday. I said, on the September the 7th. I said, happy birthday, bro. He says, what everybody says to me, what's wrong with you? Yeah, you there, tenor. You know it's not my birthday. I said, I know, but Facebook said it was. He goes, you're listening to Facebook. And I went, I know I shouldn't have. But that's just me. He goes, I could get a double blessing. But you know what happened on September the 12th? I didn't remind him. I didn't say happy birthday. That's just me. I got more stories, birthday horror stories. But anyway, I'm grateful for another day. I'm grateful that the Lord has woken me up in my right frame of mind, in a warm bed, and I even had something to eat this morning. So yes, I'm grateful. What are you grateful for? Maybe just grateful for waking up. Maybe you're grateful for it's Friday. Maybe you're on a holiday. What it may be, I need to know what's going on. 0303-040-1111. It's Friday. Yeah. Is that right, Miss Lady Dad? Is that right? Friday, yeah. Is that right, Ashana? They're giving me a hard time all week, and I pray for them, Lord. We pray for them. We pray favor over everyone's life today. Cliff and Marie Reed.

What a thing, what a thing. Agent J Moore. Wow, what a vibe this morning, Japan, a Friday. The time is 7:25. I'll be thanking the Lord for keeping us alive throughout this week. It's Gratitude Friday. We want to get all your gratitude messages in. Maybe you got a verse of scripture that's been blessing you. You woke up to a verse of scripture and it just jumped and hit you in your chest and you said, yes, God, thank you for that scripture. Maybe you just woken up with a song in your heart. Maybe that was an old school classic like Adrian J. Moore say, made me glad. Some of the young people say, it's not old school, it's our old song. That's in a very old song. And I go to church, he has made me glad. You know, why do they drag it like that, man? Why do they drag it like that? But I love it. I absolutely love it. In Jamaica, that's how them sing every song. Now, I get all the Jamaicans, I know, so we sing in my church, you know. So, I don't know. I'm just saying. That's. It's Gospel Breakfast. It's me, Theo Manderson, sitting in the chair for B. She should be back Monday. B, you're back Monday, innit? You get on the plane, man. I stop going like, you don't know about the plane. About your dip on beach and I sit down and I kick back and I chill out and I relax. What are you grateful for? Just hit me up 0303-040-1111. If it's your birthday, maybe it's a family member's birthday. I'm going to send a prayer to the young people as they're getting themselves ready. Don't panic. Don't stress. Don't worry, as the Bible says. Do not worry. May the Lord touch your minds, touch your hearts today as you go and prepare for your exams, your dissertation, whatever you may be doing. And all those going off to work, Lord, we ask you just to cover them with your grace and mercy, Lord. Give them your peace that surpasses all understanding. May they worry less, Lord. May they not worry, as your word says, what can worrying at a single hour to their lives? What can they worry about? So Lord, we put it all into your hands. We cast it at your feet, Lord, and we throw our burdens at you, Lord, so we can walk free and light today, Lord, and just celebrate the goodness and the beauty of life, Lord, and all your creation, Lord, your birds, even the cold weather outside. We just want to give you thanks so that we can feel that we're in the land of the living today, Lord. And it's Friday, Lord. So we just want to say thank you for another Friday in the land of the living. Amen. Big God, Nico,

0: canciones son cristianas y tus acciones
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featuring Sayer, saying Save. And before that, a big tune by Nico Emme and saying Big God. This is Gospel Breakfast with me, Theo, man. And we serve a big God around here. That's what, all I'm saying to you. We serve a big, big God. Gospel Breakfast. 0303-040-1111. This, what we're doing today, is Gratitude Friday. What are you grateful for this Friday? Are you grateful that you've woken up? You're grateful that you had breakfast? Are you grateful that you got a bed? You got a car? You got grateful that you have a job? Are you grateful that it's your anniversary, or you're going to school? What are you grateful for? Me? I'm grateful for life, and I mean, I can't complain about life. So much things to be grateful for, man. 0303-040-1111. Let's keep this music going on this Friday. The time is 7:34. It's the 15th of May. Happy birthday!

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0: Brianna Houghton and a whole host more of people. This is Gospel Breakfast with me, Theo Manderson, and it's Gratitude Friday. And before that, we had Bizzle saying he's popping around here. So yesterday, when I finished the show yesterday, I decided to walk around the office because I know it's Gratitude Friday, but you know, in the morning there's like nobody here, so I took advantage of the fact that I'm here and I'm troublesome and everybody loves me being troublesome. So that's what I say anyway. I don't really know, but so I decided to ask them business. So I decided to ask them, what are they grateful for? So here's one of the colleagues.
1: Hi, I'm Anne. I'm one of the fundraisers here at Premier. This week, I'm really grateful for my granddaughter. She turns 13 next week, and she brings so much joy and love and light to my life.
0: That's Anne, said she's loving for the sunshine, joy and light. Thank you, Anne, fundraising team. She's a lovely lady as well, Anne. So I decided to ask one of the producers from the breakfast show on Premier Christian Radio. So let me ask this young man here. He's one of Tola's brothers.
2: Hi, my name is Ayeni. I'm senior producer here at Premier Christian Radio. And this Gratitude Friday, I'm grateful for God's provision, especially for outside work that brings in some cash. So that's really good to be grateful for. And thank you, Jesus.
0: These Nigerians, man. What's wrong with them? Out here making extra cash. the love that, you know what, I've got to say, I've got to hand it to my Nigerian brothers. They're all consistent. Them love money and they love making money. I think some of us need to take a look at page out of their book, you know. I know Tola's in there smiling, saying, yes, that's good. Tola is smiling, saying, yes, that's good. That's what we're supposed to do. These guys, man. It's Gospel Breakfast. What are you grateful for? So as Ayeni says, he's grateful for the extra cash he's getting made from. The Lord has made a way for him to make extra cash. And he's just grateful for life, man. The sunshine and the beauty. Just the simple things of life. What are you grateful for? 0303-040-1111. I've got more for my colleagues as well. What about you? This is for Ayeni. His cup is running over. Is your cup running over this Friday? Hey, it's overflowing. Run them so. Shauna, come on, let me see you dance.

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Text 66777. 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
1: That's right. It's Gratitude Friday with me, Theo Manderson, here on your Premier Gospel 0303-040-1111. I got a lovely message from Natisha. She says, I'm doing great by God's grace, grateful to be in His will. Love that. Love that. And also, she goes on to say, it's my nan's 91st birthday today. Whoop, whoop, whoop, whoop, whoop, whoop. Nanny just reached, just start to grow up. She just turned big woman now. Just turned big woman. Then she goes on to give me a scripture, Psalms 91 verse 16. With long life, I will satisfy him and show him my salvation. God has been more than good. My heart is full of gratitude and thanksgiving for God's goodness, strength, grace, faithfulness and promises towards me and my family. Thank you, Jesus. Hallelujah. Hallelujah. And happy birthday to Grandma. Grandma, birthday blessings. I should have a birthday something somewhere, innit? Right there. Let me give her this. Yeah, man, you reach 92 and if you get an applaud for that, man. A big people age, that, man. It does turn big people. So let me give you a big round of applause, Grandma. Or Nan. And anyone's birthday today as well. Let me get a round of applause for giving another year of life. All right, then. Nanny, enjoy that one day. You mostly be up. Know these 91-year-olds, they get up really early and be starting their day from like 5 o'clock before the cock crows and all of that, you know. I know what's wrong with these people. Go back to bed, man. Shall relax. That's what I said to my auntie. She's 101. Go back to bed, man. Relax, man. We don't get up so early for you. Now I work. It's Gratitude Friday, 0303-040-1111. And Miss Ashana, she jumped in and she sent me this message here.
2: Granddaddy Theo, Akowaba, grand writing to you, Bishop, Uncle, Reverend Theo. What else we got? Pastor. Yes, I think I've hit all the names so far. And the Hot Porridge Massive family, I pray that you're all well this morning. I pray everyone has woken up feeling refreshed and happy Friday. You got it right. You got it right. I'm honestly so grateful for life. I'm grateful for life. I'm grateful that my body is functioning. Even though I am tired, I can still move. I can still speak. Tiredness is not hindering me. And I am well. I am alive. And honestly, you know, I want to thank you, honestly, Uncle Theo, in seriousness, for helping me to get through this week. Just tuning into the breakfast show has just set me so good every single day this week. So we appreciate you. I appreciate you. Honestly, really, really do. It has been amazing to have you with us in the mornings, and it's just been such a joy. So thank you for your sacrifice of waking up early in the morning and being with us and spending time with us. And also, blessed, blessed, blessed happy birthday to Mrs. Manderson. Oh, giving God thanksgiving and praises for her life. And just praying that she'll have a wonderful day. I trust, sir, that you will be spoiling her rotten today as she deserves, as the queen that she is. Yes, but yeah, I'm grateful for you, Premier, honestly. What would we do without you? Lots of love, everyone. Have an amazing day.
1: That's Miss Ashana there saying nice things. This is my wife's birthday today. And also Natisha's nan's 91st birthday today as well. She's grateful for a lot of things. Ashana, I see in the video. Sakani. Wow. Ashana, have you been teaching your son how to dance? Because boy, if you lot could see it, he's trying. Sakani, you need to come and spend a week with me. And by the time we finish, we'd have some steps down. We'll have some steps down. Send me in your messages, 0303-040-1111. We'll be getting some messages from some of my colleagues as well coming up in the next hour as well. We've got the news coming up, and we've also got this week's track of the week and also the spirit charge. Don't go anywhere.
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1: Good morning, I'm Donna Birrell. Pressure is continuing to grow on Sir Starmer to stand down this morning, with Andy Burnham looking for a return to Parliament. He's announced he'll contest a by-election in Makerfield. Donald Trump is preparing to return to the US from China. He says he and Xi Jinping feel very similar about ending the conflict in Iran and reopening the Strait of Hormuz. Health officials insist the risk of meningitis remains low after a student in Reading died because of the infection. Christian Solidarity Worldwide is among 30 human rights organizations calling for the UN to keep the spotlight on Eritrea. It's believed more than 10,000 people are being held in arbitrary detention there. 15 churches and Christian organizations have been awarded £300,000 to support engagement between science and faith. And those are your headlines.
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3: This morning, it's been like any other morning, not the best, apart from Celine C. Jordan, who likes this kind of weather. Says today will be cloudy but mostly dry in the morning. In the afternoon, cloud will break, allowing sunny spells to develop, the odd shower possible at times. That's in Birmingham. In Londinium, it said today will be cloudy with showers in the morning, this spreading to the south. In the afternoon, showers will gradually clear from the north, leaving it partly cloudy but dry. Today's highs is 13 degrees in London and Birmingham. Light rain showers and a gentle, but I don't know about this gentle breeze thing, because it's cold. That's all me I'm going to say.
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3: It's Monday, Tuesday, Wednesday, Thursday. No, it's Friday. Yeah. Yes, right. It's Gratitude Friday. We've made it through another week of the ups and downs, the highs and the lows, and the challenging times that we've all had. Birthdays have come, birthdays have gone. It's birthdays today. We just want to give God thanks. How are we giving God thanks for waking us up, giving us a job, giving us a house, a roof over our head, a car, or whatever it may be, money in our pocket so we can get from A to B. Children who've given us highs and they've given us lows, they've given us stress and they've given us joy, all at the same time in one sentence. But we give God thanks. Nieces, nephew, grandchildren, we're just going to give God thanks. It's Gratitude Friday. We give God thanks for the rain, the sun, the snow, and the sleet. That's all in 5 minutes in England. It's Friday, man. We're giving God thanks for taking us through. 0303-040-1111. Andrew in Streatham, Sir Andrew, he says, he says, good morning, Sir Theo, Tola, and the Hot Porridge Massive. He says, Akwaba. Really grateful for another day. I thank God for what I do. I really like the popping by Bizzle. So he goes on to say, so Sir Theo, don't you like money? It's not that I don't like money. I like money, but I don't chase it. That's the difference. I don't chase it. That's the difference. Why should I chase something that the Lord's already provided? It's like chasing after mango. Not for chase after. The Lord provided. You know, chase after food a lot. It's a provision, so I don't chase it. Amen. That's what it is. I don't have love of money. Money is a tool. I don't chase after tools. Amen. I chase after Christ. Anyway, lady die. Let me see if I get this better. Let me put on my Minnie Mouse voice. As B would say, you know what time it is. It's 8:04.
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0: I hope you enjoyed your track of the week, Over the World. You can keep up with me on all socials, PerrinChrist_music on Instagram, PerrinChrist Music on YouTube, and you can head over to TikTok at PerrinChrist. God bless you all. Always remember to stay in Christ.
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0: Nathaniel him said, no God bless, no man can curse. Boy, Amelia can stop me. Yes, man, that's how we do it around here. Gospel Breakfast with me, Theo Manderson, alongside you, the Hot Porridge Massive. That's Nathaniel saying, who God bless, no man can curse. And we had a big tune. The track of the week is fire. Managa lying, it's fire. Have me dancing up in the place. I can't lie, you know. But you'll catch it later on. Ibe will play it on his show a bit later on. It's Gratitude Friday. The messages are coming in thick and fast. So I did respond to Andrew Stratton. So what it was, we got some of my colleagues to send in a message, gratitude. I went around the office yesterday and I grabbed a few people to find out what they're grateful for. And Ayani, the senior producer for Premier Christian Radio's Breakfast, he said he's grateful that he's got an outside job. And I said, I'm not really, you know. And Nigerians love money. Them love money. Them love rundown money. And it's cool. I have no problem with it. But and then Andrew asked me, don't I like money? I said, I like money. But I said, I chase after God. You know, God's my provider. You know, I said, I don't run that money because God's already provided it. And Andrew says, same thing here. I don't chase money. I pray for God's intervention and he's very faithful. He's always faithful. He gives us what we need for the day. Amen. Amen. As the Bible says, if you store up in the storehouse, how much you can store up, and then tomorrow. Remember the rich man saying, I got store up. And I see him night, him loot, him dead. Drop dead. Nothing again. So yeah, I just enjoy the moment of today. Amen. Amen. The messages are coming in thick and fast. Haley says, good morning. It's Haley Jones. My first time fully tuning in. I'm so grateful. I finally found it. Bless Theo and his wife on their birthday this morning. So glad that I can discover myself daily through Christ. Just downloaded Telling the Truth app and the news is blowing my mind. Already set my alarm for 12 and to unwind at 10 p.m. God bless you, Haley. But talking about colleagues. So there's one that comes in at 10 o'clock here. So I grabbed her yesterday. And this is what she says.
1: Hi, I'm Chantelle, the host of the daytime show on Premier Gospel. And today is Gratitude Friday. I'm feeling really grateful for God's provision. Got quite a big to-do list that I've been working through this week. And I've just seen God slowly ticking all things off. So I'm just grateful that he has provided all my needs.
0: Yeah, we know what the Lord has been ticking off. Chantelle, I'm exposing your business, Chantelle. Shinadeya. Her and Belinda, the weather gets a bit bad. What do? They jump on the plane and them gone. Right, she's ticking off her to-do list and all of this good stuff. I was told to ask you. I was told. They said, me, Ibe and Tola, we're going to see how the ladies run this stuff when we are not here, when we decide we're going to jump on a plane and go about through business too, when the weather not right. How will it not co-op? That wasn't my words, but you know whose words they were. I'm just being the mouthpiece, the messenger. Don't shoot me. 0303-040-1111. What are you grateful for? It's Gratitude Friday. The time is 8:14. Got your spirit charge coming up. And also, your messages are coming in thick and fast. Talking about messages, Fee, you can't pronounce what?
2: Hi Theo, good morning to you and the Hot Porridge Massive. Aquaba, listen, this song that you're playing now, I've heard this so many times. I really enjoy it. I would never be able to request it on the people's playlist. Why? Because I can't pronounce any of the titles that come with the Spanish and the Latin selection. It is so embarrassing. I just think that my seeds that I've planted years ago as a child, when I used to laugh at my parents and the church brethren's pronunciation, is coming to bear on me now. Blessings to everyone. Take care.
0: You know what, Fee? I'm the same. I just butcher it anyway. So she's talking about the Israel Houghton song, Quatua di Fuego, something like that. My wife is turning and saying, this guy, don't matter how much time I try to teach this man Spanish, he just doesn't get it. Even when I'm in Spain, I'm just a mess, man. I just stand there looking pretty. That's what I do. You know, I can't speak Spanish, can't speak French. I just stand there looking pretty and nodding my head. Hola. Got your spirit charge. Sending message 0303-040-1111. There's more messages coming in. Keep sending. What are you grateful for today?
3: Hey, load it up, boss.
4: Yeah, I've been.
0: This what you tell the boss. It's Friday. Tell him. That's what you tell him.
4: I ain't trying to slide back before I react. Take to the throne. Yeah. Come in that cap. You ain't really tap. What is you on? Please leave me alone. You don't want me to start preaching. Please leave me alone. Before I start casting out these demons, please leave me alone. You don't want me to start preaching. Please leave me alone. Before I start casting out these demons. Yeah, flood it, flood it, flood it, flood it, flood it, flood it.

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2: Hello, my name is Sabrina Glenn, Women's Ministry Leader at Ark North London Church, and this is your Spirit Charge for today. I want to encourage you today to move with purpose. It's so easy to stay in comfortable situations, but God is calling us to arise. He wants us to be catalysts for change. When we look at Deborah in Judges chapter 4 and 5, she sat under a palm tree giving judgment to the children of Israel. This was familiar to her, but when she was called to go with Barak and face the enemy, it took her out of her comfort zone. She understood the seriousness of what Israel was facing, so she repositioned herself. Deborah arose and stepped onto the battlefield as an agent of change. We know that we do not wrestle against flesh and blood, but against principalities and powers. And through God, we have the power to pull down strongholds, Ephesians 6, 12. So let us be catalysts for change in our workplaces, our neighborhoods, our universities, our schools. Let us rise up in prayer and intercede for those facing oppression. For the battle is not ours, but the Lord's. Let's move with purpose.
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shared there saying, I'll be right there, the Lord will be right there. It's Gospel Breakfast with me, Theo Manderson, alongside you, the Hot Porridge Massive. It's Gratitude Friday. Thank you for your messages. They're coming in thick and fast. Bishop Laverne, Pastor Laverne, Apostle Laverne, Prayer Warrior Laverne, whichever one you want to call her, says, good morning, Theo, and the HPM, and Master Tola. Thank God it's Friday. Grateful to be alive. We can do all things through Christ who strengthens us. Amen. Philippians 4, verse 13. So no matter what we face today, we know we serve a God who's bigger than every situation. Just trust in Him. Have a victorious day all. It's Gratitude Friday. So we just go through with strength. The time is 8:27. If you're running into work, God bless you. Thank you for your ears. Thank you for your company. But leave me on if you're out there at work. Make the people then be blessed this morning. It's Friday, man. Tell them, say, yo, ease back Friday. Kick back Friday. Lady Di. She says, good morning. Hold on there. Lady Di, I don't know what you're trying to do. How much things you want to give me, man? How much pressure you want to give me? You're trying to give me the fivefold ministry. Hey, says, good morning, Bishop, Missionary, Pastor, Reverend. Might as well squeeze in one more. Teacher or something in there. Might as well just put them all in there and done. Theo, sorry, blame Ashana. I see she's putting Ashana on blast. Brother Tola, the PG team and the HPM Massive, wishing you all a happy, blessed and fantastic Friday. Yay. May the sun shine on your hearts as you go through your day. It's Gratitude Friday, so what I want to give thanks for, Premier Gospel Family, I want you to know that I'm grateful for each and every one of you. I'm truly grateful for being on the wake up list and in my sound mind. So let's all continue to give God the glory, honor and praise. God bless you all. Lots of love. That's Lady Die. What are you grateful for today? 0303-040-111. Let's do some dancing. Yeah. Happy birthday to all those celebrating their birthday. Estherine, hello. She says, hello, Tola. What are you saying hello to Tola for?

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0: St. Finnegan saying, look at God. Look out your window and look at God. What's he done today? He's woken you up in the right frame of mind and he's trampled on the enemy's head and tell him, say, look at my God. Val Evans says, good morning. Says, good morning, Theo. You are full of energy as usual. I don't know how you do it. God bless you. I'm so grateful to God. My faithful, my best friend, my provider, my number one. He ain't the number two. The world is searching for that love only he can give. No one else can love us like he can. He's awesome. That's right, Val. He's very much very awesome. He is indeed. It's Gratitude Friday. Val, you know what it is, Val? I've been up since 5 o'clock. So by the time now, 8 o'clock, man, I'm full of energy. Man, I'm full of energy. Plus, I decided to buy myself a coffee this morning. I don't normally have a coffee in the morning. It's normally have water. But I decided, man, I'm going to drink coffee this morning, yeah. And boy, man, I don't know. I feel like running around the place. But my knees, them say, no. It's Gratitude Friday. So I went around the office yesterday. And I was grabbing some of my colleagues who are in the office. Let's see what young Daniela has to say.
1: Hi, I'm Danielle Smith. I'm Radio Fundraising Coordinator. And things that I give gratitude to the Lord for is my family, friends, life itself, existing, being part of this creation and being able to have opportunities and experience good and bad things. So I give the Lord all praises to the Most High.
0: I like that. Okay, Jamie. So Jamie was next to Danielle. So let me just grab Jamie. So Jamie, what's going on, my brother?
2: Hi there, I'm Jamie. I am a producer at Premier Christian Radio. And one thing I'm thankful for is family. I've just had a holiday. My entire clan all returned to where I grew up. And we're all just be able to banter together, have fun together, remind ourselves where we are in a sibling pecking order. Yeah, it was loads of fun. And I just come back full of love, feeling energized. And that's what I'm thankful for.
0: That's Mr. Jamie, who grew up on the southwest, down by Devon there. So I asked him if he went surfing when he was younger. He goes, nah, I didn't get a chance. It's too far. I said he would love to, but it was just too far and he didn't drive. So he missed out on the surfing. One day, Jamie, one day. Plus the water cool down there, some man. It's not hot down there. Not like Hawaii and them places, is it? It's Gratitude Friday, 0303-040-1111. What do you got to be grateful for? So I grabbed another young lady. It's Jess. What are you grateful for?
3: 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I'm digital content lead.

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the Uber right after, and then the journey began. And now my mum is your fan. She's putting tea on tradition, she's spilling tea on submission. And now I go wash the dishes to slow Bob Marley renditions like, girl.

0: say move. That's what they said to the rest of the week. Move. It's Gospel Breakfast with me, Theo Manderson, alongside you, the Hot Porridge Massive. It's almost time for Friday Party Playlist with DJ Ola J coming up. We've got some more gratitude messages from my staff and my colleagues here at Premier. Let's find out what they have to say here.
1: Hi, my name is Lydia. I am a presenter and producer. And this week I am grateful for my, I've got a massager. I've just invested in like a neck massager. And it's been really good for just releasing the tension on my neck. Really good for just relaxing at the end of a long day. And it was a bargain. So grateful for saving money as well.
0: I like that. Lydia, where is it? I haven't seen it. You didn't bring it into work, man. Why are you not bringing it? I like a good massage, man. But you know what? I don't get a good massage. I have to spend some big money for that one day. But yes, I might invest in one of those as well, Lydia. A good massage. And I see, you know why Lydia needs a massage? Because everyone hunches over their desk or their laptops when we're at home. I don't think that's a good idea. So also, we also spoke to Maria. Do you know Maria Rodriguez?
2: Hello, I'm Maria Rodriguez, program manager for Premier Christian Radio. This week, I'm really grateful for my home group. It's a small group of Christians of all ages that gather in our home. We had people together last night, and it's just so much fun. We can share our challenges. People will cry, but also we can share our joys and celebrate and pray with each other. And I just think it really helps me to get through my month. And I'm really grateful for this group of people that I get to do life with.
0: Do you have a small home group? I used to have one, but we don't do it as much anymore because we know we have Zoom now, so you don't really get to meet up. Like, everybody sit on pan Zoom and them own our yard. Some people there in them bed don't put on them camera. Nah, I said nothing anyway. It's Friday. It's 8:44. If you're running out the door, let's do this. Let's start moving.
3: Raise your voice and shout. Come on.
0: Guys, Baba, Lawrence Oyo, let's do some dancing. Tell the enemy, seminar, turn back to you, you know.

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2: That's right, it's the voice of UK Gospel, Premier Gospel. It's Gratitude Friday. We got some more gratitude messages coming up from my colleagues. I went around and I was grabbing them. You see, that's how you know somebody's troublesome in them. That's about them and them do them work.
3: Hello, I'm Max. I'm a presenter at Big Breakfast, and I'm very grateful for curry because I'm going to curry with my uni friends today. We meet up once every few months for a curry. It's very fun, very lighthearted, and I'm going there this evening, so can't wait to finish work, to be honest.
2: Only Max, you know. Only Max. He's having curry Friday. Are you having a curry Friday? What do you do on a Friday? I have takeaway. We used to call it Ben Johnson Day. Now we call it Usain Bolt Day because it's fast food. And you get me? You get it? No, you don't get it. Fast food day. So what do you do on a Friday? Like Ben, Max has gone for a curry Friday. What do you do on a Friday? It's Gratitude Friday. We got dance Friday party playlist coming up. But I've got a message from Abimbola. I want you to listen to this. I want you to hold Abimbola in prayer as well.
4: Good morning, Theo. Greetings to you and the Hot Porridge Massive. And a Kwaba, as usual, for you. I'm grateful for life because I was not very well, and I needed to have physio on my knee. I'm a netball coach, and they whether you can call it erroneously or not, put me in a mental health wing rather than a physiotherapy wing. And yeah, the inevitable happened about sectioning, can you believe? But I'm not going to mention any hospitals or anything else. Thank God that I came out in one piece. And next week at the university I mentor at, we are doing all celebrations for top mentee and mentors. So yeah, I'm grateful for life. If you've got time, can you play Ruach Elohim by Nathaniel Bassey? Okay. It's interesting that you're sitting in for Queen Belinda, who's brilliant as well. You're pretty good yourself, and I didn't realise you're a grandfather, so congratulations. And we have spoken before, but we'll speak again. God bless you all. You do sterling work, awesome work at Premier. And have a blessed weekend. Abimbola. Bye.
2: Abimbola, this, we're definitely keeping prayers. That's crazy. Going for one operation, end up in somewhere completely different. But we give God thanks that you made it through and you're able to send us your message in. For us, time to dance. Ashana says she's dancing at to the school gate. If you're dancing to the school gate, it's 8:52. Let me see if you can dance some more to this. Oh, Tim Godfrey.

0: God, I'm getting Friday party playlists. Big God, I won't be here Monday, but we give God thanks. One more message from one of my colleagues.
1: Hi guys, my name's Naina Mena and I'm a freelance journalist working for Premier Christian News. And this week, I'm really grateful because we've got some wedding planning underway. So yeah, loads of things to look forward to.
0: And what am I doing for the weekend? I am relaxing. You've had me here for like the last week and a half. I want to go to bed. I may go to sleep. I can catch you back tomorrow evening at my usual spot between 7 and 9. But we've got Friday party playlist. I'm going to go tonight. Let's do some of this.
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1: Good morning, I'm Donna Birrell. The Housing Secretary is urging Labour members to stick with a country first, party second theme and keep Sir Keir Starmer in Downing Street, while the Greater Manchester Mayor Andy Burnham is going to ask for permission to stand in a by-election in Makerfield. The US and Chinese presidents have wrapped up critical talks in Beijing. Christian Solidarity Worldwide is among 30 human rights organisations calling for the UN to keep the spotlight on Eritrea over human rights abuses. 15 churches and Christian organisations have been awarded nearly £300,000 to support engagement between science and faith. And the tech entrepreneur Sir James Dyson and the Manchester United co-owner Sir Jim Ratcliffe have once again been named on this year's Sunday Times Rich List. And those are your headlines.
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3: 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It's Friday, the 15th of May. DJ Oli.

back. DJ Ola J's working it. I know some of you saying you can't hear us properly. You've missed us. We've disappeared from your radio. We've moved to DAB Plus. I know Cass has been giving out some radios. Cass, me want a radio and I'm a granny one. She there in a heaven. Ola J, take the mic away from me and give me something in the replacement. Come on. What's that? Uh-oh. That tune is some. Me like that one there. No? Me like that.

0: Anyway, now DJ Olajay is in the mix. He's getting himself ready, blowing off that track. Don't go anywhere, you know. Keep yourself moving, keep it grooving. We got a Marvin Sapp coming up. We got a Tim Godfrey coming up. And we've also got a Tim.
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9: Calling Joy, Toby, Kofi, Marsha, Mercy, Peace, Tolu, Olu, Daniel, Leroy, Samuel, and Karen. 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

You're invited to 2026 Healing Conference at Methodist Central Hall, Westminster. That's tomorrow, the 16th of May. Author, teacher and preacher Dr. Ben Pugh of Cliff College will be speaking. He wasn't raised a believer, but had a powerful encounter with the Holy Spirit, which has changed his life and saw him pursue the gifts of prophecy and healing. Worship will be led by worship lead Elaine Simpson, founding member of the Kingdom Choir. There'll be a contributions from Premier Lifeline, Jonathan Clark, and the Methodist Central Hall Lifeline prayer team with an opportunity for you to receive prayer. Book your ticket now at premier.org.uk/healing for inspiring day with teaching, worship and healing prayer. Talking about prayer, let's do some dancing.

Johnson, who's taking a well-earned break. So she said, but I've been on the grapevine saying it's not a break. She going to party like it's Friday party playlist. Well, not really party. Chantel's not really a party girl, but she gonna have fun anyway. Enough about that. Let's get back onto the track. I think I'm back on Monday. I'm not too sure, but tune in, catch me tomorrow, Saturday, on the evening with me, Theo Madison. I've got some special guests. I should have Joshua Kessler coming in, talking about concert he's got coming up very, very soon.

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1: Good morning, I'm Donna Birrell. A close ally of Keir Starmer has admitted the Prime Minister is unpopular, but Housing Secretary Steve Reid has hit out at what he calls internal-facing nonsense in Labour, warning the party would be consumed by chaos if a leadership contest is triggered. Donald Trump claims he and Xi Jinping have settled a lot of different problems during the US president's state visit to China. It comes as the daughter of the founder of Zion Church, who was detained in China last year, has told Premier she's yet to hear whether Donald Trump raised his case during the visit. Christian Solidarity Worldwide is among 30 human rights organizations calling for the UN to keep the spotlight on Eritrea. And the lineup for tomorrow's Eurovision Grand Final in Vienna has been decided. Azerbaijan, Luxembourg, Armenia, Switzerland, and Latvia were eliminated last night. And those are your headlines.
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Marizu and Eris Ford with Devotion. You're listening to the daytime show here on Premier Gospel with me, Hannah Lovejoy. I'm covering today for Chantel as she takes a well-deserved break. It's Friday the 15th of May. It's just after 10 a.m. And family, it's Friday. We made it. And I don't know about you, but I'm always really relieved when I get to the end of the week because I feel like I can just like catch my breath. Because the weekend is ahead of us. And family, if you need some encouragement this morning, there is some great music on the way. This next song is a reminder of how good, how kind, and how gracious our God is.

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Esther Duran and Kay Marie with Season on Premier Gospel. That song was released a little over a year ago now, but it still sounds so good. Family, if you are looking for some encouragement this morning, the Spirit Charge is on the way soon, and today's one is focused on how we can move with purpose. But before that, here is your reminder to walk in victory this morning.

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1: Hello, my name is Sabrina Glenn, Women's Ministry Leader at Ark North London Church, and this is your Spirit Charge for today. I want to encourage you today to move with purpose. It's so easy to stay in comfortable situations, but God is calling us to arise. He wants us to be catalysts for change. When we look at Deborah in Judges chapter 4 and 5, she sat under a palm tree giving judgment to the children of Israel. This was familiar to her, but when she was called to go with Barak and face the enemy, it took her out of her comfort zone. She understood the seriousness of what Israel was facing, so she repositioned herself. Deborah arose and stepped onto the battlefield as an agent of change. We know that we do not wrestle against flesh and blood, but against principalities and powers. And through God, we have the power to pull down strongholds, Ephesians 6:12. So let us be catalysts for change in our workplaces, our neighborhoods, our universities, our schools. Let us rise up in prayer and intercede for those facing oppression. For the battle is not ours, but the Lord's. Let's move with purpose.
0: This is Spirit Charge on Premier Gospel.

The Lord will make a way somehow from Hezekiah Walker, the Love Fellowship Choir, and Kim Burrell on Premier Gospel. You're listening to The Daytime Show with me, Hannah Lovejoy, covering today for Chantel as she takes some well-deserved time off. And family, we have the temperature check coming up pretty soon. This is a chance to find out who's on the other side of this microphone. You, the listeners. I'd love to learn more about you, see who's listening, and it's a chance for us to just get to know each other a little bit better. And then also, I have something for you today. Chantel's left a riddle for you, so that's coming up really,

Justin Radford with Walk on Water on Premier Gospel. This is the daytime show with me, Hannah Lovejoy. I'm sitting in today for Chantel. She's taking a well-deserved break. And family, she was telling me before she left about the temperature check that you do every day at this time. And today's temperature check is a riddle. So the riddle for your Friday is, how can you go 10 days without sleep? Do you have any guesses or answers to this riddle for today? Let me know your thoughts on WhatsApp on 0303040111.

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You're listening to The Daytime Show with me, Hannah Lovejoy. I'm sitting in today for Chantel. She's taking a well-deserved day off. And earlier in the show, I mentioned that there is a riddle today for your Friday. And so if you missed it, here is what the riddle was. It was, how can you go 10 days without sleep? So I'll be sharing the answer really, really soon. But send me your final thoughts, your final guesses for the answer to this riddle on WhatsApp on 03030401111, and the answer will be revealed very soon.

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1: 116, DC3, Limo Blaze, Lecrae there with No Weapon on Premier Gospel. This is the daytime show with me, Hannah Lovejoy. I'm covering today for Chantel. And for today's temperature check, there was a riddle. So the riddle was, how can you go 10 days without sleep? And the answer that you've all been waiting for is here. So the answer to this riddle is that you sleep at night. It's really that simple. So just to repeat that for you, how can you go 10 days without sleep? You sleep at night. That did make me laugh when I read it. So there you go, family. If you want to go 10 days without sleep, now you know you can just sleep at night.

Victor Thompson this year, blessings on Premier Gospel on the way soon. Family, there's more great gospel music, and we're going to be playing the Two Blessed Challenge with Falabi Newell, and there are your news headlines at the top of the hour as well.

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8: Hello, I'm Kelly Valencia. The Housing Secretary says he isn't expecting Sir Keir Starmer to have to face a leadership challenge, but he's also admitted it's been a tough week for the government. Andy Burnham says he will ask the party's ruling body to allow him to stand for Parliament again. The daughter of a pastor detained in China as part of a crackdown on unregistered churches says she doesn't know yet whether his case has been raised by Donald Trump. Before his visit, the US president pledged to discuss religious persecution with the Chinese president. Back in the UK, 15 churches and Christian organisations have been awarded nearly £300,000 to support engagement between science and faith. The money is being awarded by the project Equipping Christian Leadership in an Age of Science. And Christian Solidarity Worldwide is among 30 human rights organisations calling for the UN to keep the spotlight on Eritrea. That's your latest from the Premier News team.
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1: Prodigal Son and Jason Mighty with Jesus Bigger on Premier Gospel. This is the daytime show with me, Hannah Lovejoy. I'm sitting in today for Chantel and family. It's just after 11 a.m. It's Friday the 15th of May and we're going to be playing the Two Blessed Challenge in this hour of the show with Falabi Newell. And the Two Blessed Challenge is when someone joins us, they tell us about a song that makes them feel blessed and then they share some clues about the song and we have to guess what the song is throughout this hour of the show. So that's coming up really soon, but first is a song that you should turn up loud and definitely just vibe along to on this Friday morning.

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0: Sean Tillery changed and Amber Bullock with He's So Faithful on Premier Gospel. You're listening to Daytimes with me, Hannah Lovejoy, sitting in today for Chantel. And we're playing the Two Blessed Challenge, which is when someone tells us about a song that makes them feel blessed and they share some clues throughout the hour of this show. So we have Falabi Newell joining us today and he's about to tell us about a song that makes him feel blessed.
1: Hey family, it's Falabi Newell and I'm playing the Two Blessed Challenge. This song makes me feel blessed because of the words. It's such a happy song. It's such a reminder of why God loves me so much.
0: That was your first clue for today's Two Blessed Challenge. Falabi said this song makes him feel blessed because it reminds him how much God loves him and it's a happy song. So with that in mind, do you have any guesses as to what this song could be? Send me your thoughts on WhatsApp on 03030 401111.

0: Latoya Bless with Takeover on Premier Gospel. You're listening to Daytimes with me, Hannah Lovejoy, sitting in today for Chantel, and we're playing the Two Bless Challenge with Falabi Newell. And he's been telling us about a song that makes him feel blessed, and he shared a clue. Then he said that this song makes him feel happy and that it's a reminder of how much God loves him. So here is your second clue for the challenge today. It's three words to describe the song.
1: Three words that describe this song. It's a happy song. It's got so much groove. And someone was dancing in the song.
0: That was a very generous three words from Falabi Newell right there for the Two Bless Challenge. And he said this song is happy, it's groovy, and someone was dancing in the music video. So do you have any more guesses as to what this song could be? Send me your guesses over on WhatsApp on 0303040111.

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2: Our very own Tanique there with Thankful on Premier Gospel. This is Daytimes with me, Hannah Lovejoy. I'm sitting in today for Chantel and family. We're playing the Two Blessed Challenge. And we've got Falabi Newell joining us today. He's been telling us about a song that makes him feel blessed and sharing some clues. So far he said that this song makes him feel blessed because it reminds him of how much God loves him. He said that he would describe this song as happy, groovy, and that someone was dancing in the music video. And here is your artist clue now.
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2: That is potentially the best artist clue we've ever had on the Two Blessed Challenge. This artist is Nigerian and they love jollof rice. Do you have any more guesses as to who this artist is or what this song could be? Send me your guesses on WhatsApp on 03030 40 11 11.

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1: Loves him. He described the song as happy and groovy, and he also said that the artist is Nigerian and that they love jollof rice. So if you're still looking for one more clue, here is a few seconds of the song. That was your last clue for today's Two Blessed Challenge. So after hearing that snippet of the song, do you have any final answers for what this song is, who this song is by? Send me your final guesses over on WhatsApp on 03030401111. And Falabi will be revealing the answer very, very soon.

0: But the focus is on more than its glory itself.
1: Big up Premier Gospel. I want to thank Jesus Christ. I want to thank the fam. I want to thank Dan. I want to thank a lot of people, actually.
0: Bitchy,
1: Cooper, you keep interrupting. We spoke about this. You know it, man.

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1: If you follow Jesus, you're already doing God's work, not just on Sundays or in church, but in those emails and financial reports, kitchen tables, or on the school run. 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

0: Positive with Sweeta on Premier Gospel. You are listening to Daytimes with me, Hannah Lovejoy. I'm sitting in today for Chantel, and we've been playing the Two Blessed Challenge this morning with Falabi Newell, and he's been telling us about a song that makes him feel blessed and sharing some clues, and we've been trying to figure out what this song is together this morning, family. So here is the big reveal. Falabi will be telling you about the song that makes him feel blessed, and then we'll play it for you as well.
1: The song I've picked for the Two Blessed Challenge is Call Me Blessed by Falabi Newell. And it's because of the words of the song and also the vibe of the song. When you listen to the song, you just want to groove, you want to dance. And the verse says, I'm in that number, just call me blessed. It's straightforward. It's a reminder of why we're blessed. And it just makes you

0: would you please?
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1: Hello, I'm Kelly Valencia. One of Sir Keir Starmer's top team is calling for his colleagues to put country first, party second, and avoid a turbulent leadership contest. Housing Secretary Steve Reid has admitted his boss is unpopular, with nearly 90 of his own MPs calling for him to stand down. The daughter of a pastor detained in China as part of a crackdown on unregistered churches says she doesn't know yet whether his case has been raised by Donald Trump. Before his visit, the US president pledged to discuss religious persecution with the Chinese president. 15 churches and Christian organizations have been awarded nearly £300,000 to support engagement between science and faith. The money is being awarded by the project Equipping Christian Leadership in an Age of Science. And Drake has dropped three new albums at once. The Canadian rapper has released Iceman, Maid of Honor and Habibti, his first records since 2023. That's your latest from the Premier News team.
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Levi's Heritage with the High Place medley on Premier Gospel, the perfect start to the lunchtime hour here on the daytime show with me, Hannah Lovejoy. I'm sitting in today for my good sis, Chantel. She's taking a well-deserved day off. It's just after 12 p.m. It's Friday the 15th of May, and family, in this hour of the show, we've got more great music and encouragement coming up. And I know that Chantel's been reading the Bible with you each day, so that will continue today as well. But before that, if you are in need of just anything this afternoon, if you just need a few minutes, this next song is time for you to just spend with the Lord and just asking Him for what you need this afternoon.

Once upon a time, there was a radio show hosted by a girl who loved gospel music. And each day she... Maybe I'll finish that story another time, but for now, I'm inviting you to join me every single weekday from 10 a.m. to 1 p.m. on the daytime show with me, Chantel. 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

Hi Tribit with Victory on Premier Gospel, reminding us that we have power, we have authority in the name of Jesus, and we have got the victory by the grace of God this afternoon, family. This is the daytime show with me, Hannah Lovejoy. I'm sitting in today for Chantel. And family, I know that you've been going through the book of James with Chantel each day, so that's coming up really soon. But first, here is a song all about what it means to have God's kingdom come down on earth as it is in heaven.

0: Sunday with Every Step on Premier Gospel. This is the daytime show with me, Hannah Lovejoy. I'm sitting in today for Chantel, and she was telling me that she's been taking you all through the book of James in the Bible study, and that's continuing today. And in today's Bible reading, we're in James 5, verses 7 and 8. And it says, "Dear brothers and sisters, be patient as you wait for the Lord's return. Consider the farmers who patiently wait for the rains in the fall and in the spring. They eagerly look for the valuable harvest to ripen. You too must be patient. Take courage, for the coming of the Lord is near." So family, what does that say to you this afternoon? It's all about patience and patient endurance. So I'm going to give you a few minutes to think about what that means over this next song, but I'd love for you to send me your thoughts on how that scripture is speaking to you today. You can send me a WhatsApp on 03 030 40 11 11.
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everyone, it's Bright. 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I can't wait to share this time with you. Bless.

Yvonne E with I Will Not Fear on Premier Gospel. You're listening to Daytimes with me, Hannah Lovejoy. I'm sitting in today for Chantel, and we've been reflecting on James 5 verses 7 and 8. And this scripture talks about being patient and having endurance. And I don't know about you, but literally when I hear the word be patient, it frustrates me so much. And so that is a fruit of the Spirit the Lord is still cultivating in me. But I was really encouraged reading this scripture because it says at the end, take courage, for the coming of the Lord is near. So, you know, maybe you could be in a waiting season, you could be looking for answers on something, you could just be even looking for peace in the midst of your busyness today. You can just remember that you can take courage, for the coming of the Lord is near. And you know that the Lord is with you in everything at all times. So that's what really spoke to me today. And I hope that you are encouraged this afternoon by remembering that you can be patient because the Lord is with you in all things and there will surely be an end. And we can look with that heavenly and eternal perspective this afternoon.

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Darwin Hobbs would be glorified on Premiere Gospel, the perfect soundtrack to your midday praise party. Maybe you're having your lunch, maybe you're going for a walk, maybe you are sat at your desk writing some emails. It's a Friday, but do you know what? You can give God the glory in all of those things. Whatever it is that you're doing right now, God can be glorified in it. So remember that this afternoon. And if you want more gospel music that's just going to fuel your spirit and encourage you today, turn this next song up loud and sing it as a declaration.

serious about music and Tiller George with Wait on Premier Gospel. You've been listening to Daytimes with me, Hannah Lovejoy. Be sure to keep it locked right here on Premier Gospel, because Adam Brooks is up next covering for Ibe Giant Killer on Afternoons. And I'll be back tomorrow by the grace of God at 10 a.m. for my usual show, Saturday Daytimes, where you can expect more great music, encouragement, and of course another round of the Two Bless Challenge. Take care, family. God bless, and I'll speak to you tomorrow. Bye.

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1: Good afternoon, I'm James Lewis. A close ally of Sir Keir Starmer has admitted the Prime Minister's unpopular, but Housing Secretary Steve Reid hit out at what he calls internal-facing nonsense in Labour, warning the party would be consumed by chaos if a leadership election is triggered. Meanwhile, Donald Trump says Chinese leader Xi Jinping is giving very serious consideration to releasing imprisoned pastor Ezra Jin. The founder of Zion Church was detained last year as part of a crackdown on unregistered churches. A bomb attack at a Christian funeral in Syria has been foiled after an explosive device was spotted as it fell from a hearse. The thwarted attack comes as threats against Christians from jihadist groups intensify. And a group of Church of England bishops are calling on Christians to pray for unity and protection from the perils of division and hatred in the nation. While not referencing any current events, the invitation comes a day before Tommy Robinson's Unite the Kingdom rally in London. And that's the latest.
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1: Hallelujah. Fred Hammond playing here on Premier Gospel with You Are My Song. Family, you're locked into Afternoons with Ibe right here on Premier Gospel as we head into the 1 o'clock hour this afternoon. It's your boy, Adam Brooks, hanging out with you today and once again holding things down while Ibe is continuing to get some rest and recover properly. Now, before we do anything else, massive love and prayers for Ibe today. We're praying your strength. We're praying for peace and good rest, bro, and a speedy recovery. And we're believing that he will be back very, very soon doing what he loves to do best here on Premier Gospel. But in the meantime, family, you have me again to keep you company this afternoon. Honestly, we've got a great afternoon lined up today. But before going to that, big shout out to Hannah Lovejoy, who's been keeping us company through daytimes on Premier Gospel while Chantel is gallivanting in Spain. Yep, she's away, but Hannah had a great show today. And we're here now in this afternoon with some great music. We've got Blankety Blank. We've got our Guest of the Year Challenge later. We've got Track of the Week, some great vibes, encouragement. And of course, always here on Premier Gospel, prayer and hopefully some laughs somewhere in between as well. If Val's in the building for Guest of the Year, we'll definitely have some laughs today. So wherever you're listening from today, family, thank you for letting me keep you company this afternoon. And honestly, I genuinely believe we're gonna have fun today. So stay locked in. It's gonna be great here on Premier Gospel. You're locked into Afternoons with Ibe with your boy Adam Brooks. Keep it locked.

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It's your boy Akil Henry. 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Yes, I play the very best in jazz from around the world, whether it's fusion, smooth, straight ahead, it all gets played right here on the show. 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

0: JJ Harrison and Youthful Praise playing here on Premier Gospel with Nothing Else. Family, you're locked into Afternoons with Ibe right here on Premier Gospel. Now it's time for Blankety Blank.
1: Scripture. Scripture.
0: Yes, family, it's time for Blankety Blank Scripture. Now, if you've never been here before and played this game before, let me show you how it works. Now, I'm going to read out a scripture, but one important word will be missing, and all you have to do is tell me what that missing word is. That's simple enough, right? Until you start to panic and your brain stops working properly like mine. Every now and then, I forget the most simplest thing. Now, listen carefully, because today's one is not easy at all, actually, and I think it's definitely one for the real Bible scholars in the building. So here's today's scripture. Better is the end of a thing than the blank thereof. One more time. Better is the end of a thing than the blank thereof. What is the missing word, family? And honestly, this scripture is also powerful because it's a great reminder that we should never judge our lives too early. That may be a bit of a clue, actually. But anyway, let me know your answers on 0303-040-1111. That's on WhatsApp, 0303-040-1111. Or text 66777, starting your message with the word gospel, and tell me the blank in that scripture.
1: Scripture. Scripture.
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10: Colleen, Joy, Toby, Kofi, Marsha, Mercy, Peace, Tolu, Olu, Daniel, Leroy, Samuel, and Karen. I know it's been a while. It's time to come home.

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And we are playing Blankety Blank, where you are telling me the missing word from the scripture I have given you. And the words for today are this: better is the end of a thing than the blank thereof. Again, one more time. 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We are here for you. So this is the hour where we play Blankety Blank. We're guessing the scripture. And then in the next hour as well, more fun and games coming up. So get involved. Let me know what's going on with your life today. What are you doing? Are you at work? Are you at home? Are you getting ready for a big weekend ahead? Val's messaged in to remind me that yesterday I told you about my dinner plans from the night before, where I'd spent like £22 on an Uber Eats for just myself, which is crazy, right? And she told me off and she asked me, what did I have for my evening meal last night? Well, Val, last night I had boiled potatoes with some veg, mixed veg, and some salmon. So I've done better, but it is Friday today, so don't judge me on what I have tonight. Don't judge me. It is Friday night, and we don't do no cooking on no Friday, right? So, yeah, but anyway, keep it locked in, family. I'll be right back with some more Blankety Blank and some of your answers right after this.

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0: Kurt Franklin playing on Premier Goss with Saviour More Than Life. Family, you're locked into Afternoons with Ibe right here on Premier Goss. It's your boy Adam Brooks sitting in for Ibe today. And we are right smack bang in the middle of our blankety blank game. And we're playing with a scripture. We're not playing with a scripture. We're using the scripture. Better is the end of a thing than the blank thereof. Again, better is the end of a thing than the blank thereof. Let's have a look at some of your answers in the WhatsApp. So if you were listening to this and you heard that and thought, I know that word, message me on WhatsApp now, 0303 040 1111. Probably last chance to message in because I'm going to be telling you the answer very, very shortly. But Nav is in the building. Nav LB says, good afternoon. In fact, let me read it formally. Good afternoon, Brother Adam Brooks. That sounds very formal, Nav, but thank you. She says, beginning is the word that's missing. And also to have a blessed show and weekend ahead. Thank you so much, Nav. Hope you have an amazing weekend too. Make sure you stick around for Premier Gospel's weekend plans as well. We've got so much for you. Great music. Obviously, Cass will be here tomorrow. I'll be here on Sunday. There's Hannah's later on tonight. It's so much stuff. In fact, Hannah's here tomorrow as well. Yes, so much we'd look forward to. So stick with us here on Premier Gospel. My guy, Darren from Birmingham is in the building. Big up to Darren Blackwood, legendary guy from Birmingham. If you know Birmingham, you know Darren Blackwood. He's mentioning to say that the missing word from blankety blank is beginning. Let's see. And Val has just mentioned to let me know that I've done well with my meal choice, because yesterday I was telling you how much money I spent on takeaway the night before. I did better last night, and she's giving me permission tonight. She says Friday night's meals are usually takeout, so she'll let me off with takeout. So tonight will definitely be a takeout. So let me know what's going on in your meal planning for today. I don't know why I keep asking you, but I'm really interested as I'm trying to eat healthier. I want to know what you have for your dinner tonight, this Friday, on 0303 040 1111. Let me know. I'll be right back with the complete scripture, the missing gap on blank to blank here on Premier Gospel right after this.
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And if it's any blessing blockers around me, help me cut them ties.

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0: Jonathan McReynolds and Shekinah Glory Ministry playing here on Premier Gospel with Finished Work. Family, this is Afternoons with Ibe. It's your boy, Adam Brooks. We're coming to the end of this hour where we've been playing Blankety Blank. Blankety Blank.
1: Scripture. Blankety Blank. Scripture.
0: Blankety Blank. Yeah, Blankety Blank. We're getting ready to give you the answers to today's game. And the scripture, again, one more time, is better is the end of a thing than the blank thereof. And of course, that scripture comes from the book of Ecclesiastes 7 verse 8, as Nav said earlier. So it's definitely the right scripture. She got it right. And honestly, family, I love the scripture. I really, really do. So better is the end of a thing than the beginning thereof. And it's interesting because the difficult beginnings of things do not automatically mean disappointing endings, do they? God is still able to transform situations, still able to restore, and he's still able to bring purpose out of painful seasons. So I want to give some big love to all of you who took part in that. Darren, Val, Nav, all of you got involved in messaging to tell me the answers. I think everyone got it right, to be fair. So clearly I was trying to go for a script that wasn't as easy as normal, and you guys just knocked it out of the park. So well done on that, and big love to all of you. Now, coming up in the next hour of Afternoons with Ibe here on Premier Gospel, we're going to have some fun with Guest of the Year. So I'm looking forward to Val's answers, because Val, honestly, Val reminds me of myself. I forget what year it is and what year things happen very, very easy. So Val, I've been looking for your answers, but also everyone who's been in the building this morning, this afternoon, get involved in that. Some more music, some more fun, some more encouragement as well, and just good vibes, good music for this Friday afternoon here on Premier Gospel. So whatever you're doing and wherever you are, keep it locked in. I'll be right back in the next hour with more on Premier Gospel.

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10: Hello, I'm Kelly Valencia. Wes Streeting says Andy Burnham should be the candidate in an up-and-coming by-election in Greater Manchester. The former health secretary says Mr. Burnham has the best chance of winning the seat in Makerfield, and that should override factional advantage. The UK health security agencies confirmed pupils at two separate schools in Reading are being treated for meningitis. A third student who attended Henley College in Oxfordshire has died. Donald Trump says his state visit to China was unforgettable and the two sides had resolved many issues. He also brought up the case of jailed pastor Ezra Jin and said Xi Jinping is giving it serious consideration. And a group of Church of England bishops are calling on Christians to pray for unity and protection from the perils of division and hatred in the nation. While not referencing current events, the invitation comes a day before Tommy Robinson's Unite the Kingdom rally in London. That's your latest from the Premier News team.
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0: Callum Clark Shear playing here on Premier Gospel with Rejoice and Be Glad. Family, good afternoon. Welcome to the 2 o'clock hour here on Afternoons with Ibe, right here on Premier Gospel. It's your boy, Adam Brooks, hanging out with you this afternoon and once again sending massive love to Ibe Giankele while he continues to get some rest and recovery and be ready to come back and do what he loves, loves, loves doing, which is, of course, spending his time here on Premier Gospel with you as well, as well as other things. But I know he loves to spend time with you. Now, family, honestly, thank you for rocking with me so far this afternoon. The messages, the voice notes and interactions, I love when we get to talk to each other. So keep that coming in this hour. In fact, in this next hour, we're going to have some fun because it's time for Guess the Year as well, which is where I play a song for you, a classic gospel song. And then your job is very, very simple. Tell me what year it came out. And while you're guessing, I'll be giving you some clues about the real events of that year that maybe give you a hint in the right direction to get the right year in. So also in this hour, we have got some more music, some encouragement, some vibes, some fun. It's Friday, family. Let's get some fun in there. So there, whatever you're doing today, I know there's nowhere better than this place, Premier Gospel, for you to spend your time with me as well, of course. I love it here, and so should you. Keep it locked in. Guess the Year is coming up very, very shortly. Great song as well for today. I know you're going to love it. Keep it locked.
1: Premier Gospel, the voice

When I heard that scream, on her knees praying to someone that she could not see. I was confused until I walked in the room and I could feel the presence on me. She went and told me that's the Holy Ghost. From that day I never walked alone. Even when demons came in my life and I was an open soul. Even when I was in a band or when there's addicts on her knees begging, I was just looking at her. In a weird way she's looking like my mother. Similar faith, just a different state. Same posture, just a different place. Same words, they're both crying out. Crying out. And I know we shouldn't be serving idols. I'm here scrolling on my feed and I ain't read my Bible. I think about money every day and I ain't giving back. And when I do, I'm thinking about ways I can make it back. As you get older, you start dealing with the mistakes, consequences of your actions. We sat and watched the family break. Emotions feel heavy, we don't got words to explain. And then I hear my mother's voice telling me I should just pray. Like, God, give me strength. I'm running out of time. I know that I should jump, but I'm afraid to fly. I know I should be praying, but I got so much on my mind. But if I don't go to the Father, then what kind of son am I? Forgive me, it ain't worth it. All the idol worship. She begging in the bando, she begging in the churches. It's 12 on the jury and 6 on the hearses. But only one judge and only one verdict. These prayers ain't pretty, and neither are these.

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0: Colorado Mass Choir playing here on Premier Gospel with So Good and Family. It's so good to be with you this afternoon here on Afternoons with Ibe. It's your boy Adam Brooks, and we're getting ready to start off our game of Guess the Year. And now, if you don't know this game, if you're brand new here today, welcome, by the way. I'm so happy to have you with me here on Premier Gospel. But this is where you tell me by guessing the year a song has come out. Now, sometimes you hear a song like, I remember I was pregnant with my baby this year, or I remember this, or I remember that. Today, it's going to be a difficult one because it's such a popular song. It's so big. It was such a shockwave-inducing song when it came out that, yeah, you're going to struggle, I think, with this one. But let's see. Today's song, I'm not even going to tell you right now what it is. I'm just going to play it for you right away. So when you hear the song, your job is to guess the year that it came out. And while you're guessing, I'll be dropping some clues and hints and tips on the things that were happening around the world at the time, this exact time this song came out. All right, so send your message to me on WhatsApp on 03 03 040 11 11. That's 03 03 040 11 11. And honestly, Val, I'm looking forward to your answer so much. I can't wait. Keep it locked in. Your song for Guess the Year is right here, and it's a big, big tune.
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And we're playing Guess the Year. That's right, we're playing a song. And when I've told you the song, which is Kurt Franklin's Stump, when you hear the song, we then ask you to think, what year was it when I first heard that song? When did that song come out? Now, to give you some hints and tips, the same year the song came out, Tony Blair became the Prime Minister of the UK, and the first Harry Potter book was published, and also Prince Diana sadly passed away in Paris. Now, I'm sure some of you remember the exact day and time of Prince Diana. I'm pretty sure I remember being woken up by my mum on that morning. I don't remember what year it was, though. I remember the house I was in. I remember the day. It was like a Friday or Saturday morning. Saturday morning, I think it was. Anyway, I remember the details, but I don't remember the year. So let me know if you work it out. 0303-040-1111. That's 0303-040-1111. If you're not on WhatsApp, you can text me traditionally on 66777, making your first word gospel as well.

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Gaze Baba and Lance Oyo playing here on Premier Gospel with No Turning Back. Family locked into Afternoons with Ibe here on Premier Gospel. It's your boy, Adam Brooks. Now, we're playing Guest of the Year, but I want to check in with you as well this afternoon. How is your Friday going? What's going on with you today? How is work? How are the kids? What have you got planned for your weekend as well? What are you doing on this weekend? In Birmingham, for example, where I am, we have Warehouse Worship tomorrow night in Birmingham. Also, there must be something happening near you. Let me know on WhatsApp, 0303 040111. I can see a couple of answers. I can see Val in the chat. I can see Patricia in the chat as well. I'll come back with some more of your answers and some of the guesses, sorry, to the Guest of the Year song, which was Kurt Franklin Stop, in a second. But if you didn't hear it, the question was, what year did Kurt Franklin Stop come out? Not Stop, Stomp come out? Good few guesses as well, to be fair. But yeah, let me know, 0303 040111, Guest of the Year, and let's see who can get this one right. It's a tough one because the song's been everywhere for so long. How can you pinpoint the first moment you remember hearing that? I don't know. Let me know that on WhatsApp again, 0303 040111, Guest of the Year.

0: Jessica Reedy playing here on Premier Gospel with God Has Smiled on Me. I love that song. I love every version as well. Love it, love it, love it. Family, you're locked into Afternoons with Ibe here on Premier Gospel. Your boy Adam Brooks sitting in for Ibe today. And we're playing Guess the Year, where we tell you a song and you tell me the year it came out. Normally from memory as well. I've been giving you some hints and tips throughout the day and throughout this hour, in fact, I've been showing you what happened in the same year it came out to give you a bit of a memory trigger. And it seems to have worked because we have got somebody, one person, who got it right. All the guesses were there or thereabouts, but Patricia got the second closest. Patricia got, what year did you put, Patricia? Patricia put the year 1999, which is close. But the actual person who surprised me the most today with this accurate answer is the person who got the furthest wrong the other day as well. So, Val, well done. Val first said the year 2000. I was like, oh, Val, that's better than normal. Well done. But then she put in 1997. She says she remembers. She got one right because she remembers when Princess Diana sadly passed away. So there again, when it's a song, there's normally a moment that triggers a memory, isn't there? I find that all the time. And for her, she remembers the year because of the year that Princess Diana passed. So family, that's been Guess the Year for you today. It's been interesting because I think, like I said to you earlier, so many things happen in our lives and it's so hard to keep track of the dates and times and stuff. It really, really is. And these songs sometimes can pinpoint a moment in life. That's why music is so important. It can pinpoint a moment in your life. The first time I heard this song was the first time I remember this or that. And it's so great. So family, this has been Guest of the Year. We're getting ready to go into the next hour of the show. And in the next hour, we're going to be having some words of encouragement and even some prayer and obviously some great music. So whatever you're doing, keep it locked into Premier Gospel for more and our final hour together as well. So keep it locked in. I'll be right back.
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1: Hello, I'm Kelly Valencia. Wes Streeting says Andy Burnham should be picked as Labour's candidate for the upcoming by-election in Greater Manchester. Allies of the former health secretary say he himself will stand in any leadership contest against Sir Keir Starmer. Officials insist the risk to the public from an outbreak of meningitis is low. Two pupils from separate schools in Reading are being treated for the infection, while a student from Henley College in Oxfordshire has died. Donald Trump says his state visit to China was unforgettable and the two sides had resolved many issues. He also brought up the case of jailed pastor Ezra Jin and said Xi Jinping is giving it serious consideration. And a group of Church of England bishops are calling on Christians to pray for unity and protection from the perils of division and hatred in the nation. While not referencing current events, the invitation comes a day before Tommy Robinson's Unite the Kingdom rally in London. That's your latest from the Premier News team.
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Nothing More playing here on Premier Gospel with Be Thou Removed. Family, you're locked into Afternoons with Ibe this Friday, the 15th of May, 2026. Now into the 3 o'clock hour, final hour together today here on Premier Gospel. It's your boy, Adam Brooks, hanging out with you today. And I've been excited to be here, even though it means Ibe isn't with us. Ibe is coming back very, very soon, but I'm going to keep you company until he is back. Now, of course, in this hour of the show, we're going to have some words of encouragement. Also, we're going to have some prayer. But also, what I love you to hear today is our track of the week. Our track of the week is Over the World by Perry in Christ. And honestly, I love the message behind the song because it reminds us that the gospel was never supposed to stay hidden. It's meant to go all over the world. So whatever you're doing today, family, whatever's happening in the next few hours, if it's a school run, home from work, getting ready to go out for the evening, I'm going to get you some great music to keep you company. And we're going to do some encouraging prayer and more here on Premier Gospel. Keep it locked in.

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0: I hope you enjoyed your track of the week, Over the World. You can keep up with me on all socials, PerrinChrist_music on Instagram, PerrinChrist Music on YouTube, and you can head over to TikTok at PerrinChrist. 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

0: Cool, that music playing here on Premier Gospel with Shine, Jesus Shine. It's a classic, isn't it? Absolute classic. Now, I accidentally missed a couple of messages on WhatsApp, so I'm going to jump back into WhatsApp and just address a few people. First and foremost, Val, if you're still listening, I know you are. Val, yes, you did win. Val can't believe she got the answer correct for the Guest of the Year song early on in the show. Also, I asked what your plans are for Friday evening, and Val has says, hopefully I'll be planning to go and see the Michael movie again tomorrow. It's the best feel-good film I've seen at the cinema for a long time. Then possibly lunch after that, God willing. Well, that sounds amazing, Val. Have an amazing, amazing time. And make sure you enjoy the movie. I enjoyed it too when I saw it. I really enjoyed the film. I'm looking forward to part two as well of that. Also, Mims in the building messaging. She says, thank you so much. She said that this is... okay, I'll read it out as it is. She says, you need a more regular spot on Premier Gospel Radio. This is a message from Anne from Wood Green. The answer to the question, song came out in 1997, yet guess the year was that. And Princess Diana passed away on the 31st of August, 1997. Crazy, you remember that. I remember this because my mother passed away the same day. Ah, makes sense, makes sense. Sorry to hear that. Different year, of course, but yeah, same date. This is a message from Anne from Wood Green, who also says, you're very understanding and please can be on the radio more often. Well, thank you, Anne, and thank you, Mims, for being the conduit of that message. I'm sure you'll hear my voice a lot more over the coming week, but I'm always here on Sundays from 9 up until 12, bringing you the best way to start your Sunday. So you can hear me at least once a week, and also you can hear Sunday School on Premier Gospel on the website premier.plus. Type in Sundays with Adam and all our Sunday School lessons are there. So there's loads and loads of my voice for you to listen to, if you want to, that is, anyway. So we're going to come in a few moments with some words of encouragement as well, talking a little bit about when you're going through things and it's hard and it doesn't start off in the right way, what to do. So yeah, keep it locked. We're coming in with that very, very shortly.
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0: Brian Courtney Wilson playing here on Premier Gospel with God Will Prevail. Family locked into Afternoons with Ibe here on Premier Gospel with your boy Adam Brooks sitting in. And we're coming to a moment where I wanted to give you some brief words of encouragement. And it's linked to what we talked about earlier in Blankety Blank in the game we played in the first hour of the show. The scripture was, better is the end of a thing than the beginning thereof. And I feel like a lot of people really needed to hear that today as well. I think if we're honest, some seasons of life can really feel discouraging, especially when you're right in the middle of the thing. You might have started, it could have been okay, but now you're in the middle, it's like, oh, you know, the beginning can feel hard. Progress begins to feel slow. Prayers can feel very delayed and like, why is it taking so long, Lord? Why? And nothing seems to make sense. And, you know, naturally, when life gets difficult, we start assuming that the story will always stay that way. But one thing that scripture consistently shows us and teaches us throughout the entire Bible is that God is able to bring beauty and growth and wisdom and purpose and healing and all sorts of great things, even out of the most difficult beginning. And maybe someone listening today, maybe you need to stop judging your whole life based on one current season. Maybe that's you, because your current chapter is not necessarily your final chapter. Some of the strongest people you'll ever meet started from an extremely difficult place. Some of the greatest testimonies you ever hear, some even in the Bible, started with confusion, pain, mistakes, and even the greatest of disappointments. But God specializes, He's a specialist in transformation. And honestly, people, we need to know this. Sometimes we want God to do instantly things that He's like, Lord, just do it now, do it now, do it now. And God's saying, no, let me take you through the process. He's not going to skip us to the finished version to avoid the process completely. He's not going to do that. But the process actually develops character. The process develops your patience. And most importantly, I believe, it also develops your faith. And maybe the reason you're still standing today is because God is still writing your story. Maybe that's it. But whatever's going on in your life, it's not over yet. I'm going to come back in a minute. We're going to pray. But family, be encouraged today. Your story doesn't have to end where you are right now. You're just going through. Keep it locked to Premier Gospel.
1: 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Let's step into the new month with open hearts and renewed faith, ready to embrace whatever comes our way. We'll find inspiration and embark on a transformative journey. I can't wait to share this time with you. Bless.

But it's Sean Mitchell playing here on Premier Gospel with Turning Around For Me. I love that song so much. It won't always be like this. I love that. And it really, really won't. And something we were talking about earlier in the show, I was encouraging you really to not get caught up in the feelings of what happens in the middle of a season. And one thing my dad always says is, don't make permanent decisions based on temporary feelings. Because difficult moments that come in our life can convince us to give up really early on things. Like, we'll stop praying for healing. We'll stop praying for our purpose to be revealed. We'll stop praying and believing for faith. And we'll stop we'll give up on ourselves and family. I really want to make sure you understand this. I believe that there are people listening right now, that are you, who kind of maybe believe, but you've gone quiet. You kind of said, you know what, the hope is gone, I'm going to give up, I'm not sure. And maybe because things look or take, sorry, a bit longer than you expect, maybe because you've been disappointed

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The sounds of Jesse Ayo playing here on Premier Gospel there with Grateful. Family locked into Afternoons with Ibe right here on Premier Gospel with your boy Adam Brooks. And we've reached the final part. Wow, the day has gone so, so fast. And I said to you, I wanted to pray. And we talked about being encouraged. And we talked about trusting God through the process. And now let's pray to seal that word. Now, Lord, today I thank you for every single person under the sound of my voice. For those who feel discouraged, bring hope to them again. Bring those strength who are tired, and bring those who are feeling lost, bring the direction, Lord. And for every person who feels like their life has become stuck, remind them that you are still able to transform any situation and rewrite their story, Lord. Help us not to lose faith in the difficult seasons. Help us not to give up too early on what you promised us. And I pray, Lord God, you help us to trust that you will be always working, still working, ever working, even when we cannot see the full picture. Teach us to follow you fully, Lord. Teach us to trust you deeply, Lord, and teach us to walk boldly in faith and in the purpose that you created us for. We pray this prayer in the mighty name of the Lord and Savior Jesus Christ. We say together, amen and amen. Family, thank you for being here today. It's been amazing spending my Friday afternoon with you, another day of this week. And I'll be back with you on Sunday for Sundays with Adam at 9 till 12. And also, I'll be here on Monday, potentially, if Ibe isn't back, doing daytimes from 1 till 4 as well. So you may hear me quite a lot over the next couple of days. So have an amazing weekend. Know that I love you. I'm promising you that Cass has got a great show lined up for you, and she definitely will get you all ready for your Friday night here on Premier Gospel. Have a great day. Have a great afternoon. Have a great weekend, and I'll see you on Sunday.

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1: Good afternoon, I'm James Lewis. Wes Streeting says his potential Labour leadership rival Andy Burnham should be allowed to run in an upcoming by-election. The former health secretary says the party needs its best players on the pitch. Meanwhile, Donald Trump's hopeful that an imprisoned pastor could be released by Chinese authorities after discussing the case with Xi Jinping. Zion Church founder Pastor Ezra Jin was detained as part of a crackdown on underground churches. Health officials say a meningitis strain at the centre of an outbreak in Reading is different from the one that claimed lives in Kent this year. One student who attended Henley College has died, while two others from separate Reading schools are receiving treatment. And Church of England bishops are calling on Christians to pray for unity and protection from the perils of division and hatred in the nation. While not referencing current events, the invitation comes a day before Tommy Robinson's Unite the Kingdom rally in London. And that's the latest Premier News.
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0: Yes, indeed. Thank you so much for joining me today. This is the Gospel Drive Show, and I'm with you until 7 p.m. Big shout out to Adam, who's been sitting in for Ibe all this week. And before that, you had Hannah, who's sitting in for Chantel. And you had the wonderful Theo sitting in for Belinda. Everyone's away apart from me. I am the only one that is really here. That is the usual daytime crew, but it's okay because we're all family. Happy to be here with you until 7. Coming up on the show today, we are, of course, going to be getting into our praise puzzle, having a little bit of fun. We've got your track of the week in your spirit charge, things to just bring us closer to God. Evening prayers are on the way as well. And your drive time sing along. So, yes, lots to get stuck into. Right now, though, I'm going to play this. This is called Song of My Life, and it is playing for you right here on Premier Gospel.

Sunday with something new. Before that, Casey J with Song of My Life. You're locked in listening to the Gospel Drive Show. Welcome. If you're just joining me, it's such a blessing to have you here. We're here until 7. And before we go any further, I do have a sorry message to put out to the Premier Gospel family. And you know what? You've been very, very understanding of this. So at the start of the year, you may remember, we did move into the Birmingham area. And when we did this, we also did a few other things as well. So we upgraded our stream from DAB to DAB Plus, which means that you get a much better quality of radio. And we also moved out of the Surrey area, meaning that some people, whilst we were doing all these changes, unfortunately lost contact with us. And we just want to say, first and foremost, we're so sorry, because at the time we didn't communicate this properly. But all this week we have been giving out radios. Now, we have run out of radios for this month, but don't worry, because we will be giving out radios in the next coming months and other things as well. So do bear with us. And in the meantime, if you know someone who has lost contact with us on DAB radio, just let them know that all they need to do is upgrade their radio to DAB Plus. You can buy new DAB Plus radios for about £20. So yes, please just spread the message far and wide. You're listening to the Gospel Drive Show. Coming up right after this next track, it is your Spirit Charge right here on Premier Gospel. But first, we're taking it old school.

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1: Hello, my name is Sabrina Glenn, Women's Ministry Leader at Ark North London Church, and this is your Spirit Charge for today. I want to encourage you today to move with purpose. It's so easy to stay in comfortable situations, but God is calling us to arise. He wants us to be catalysts for change. When we look at Deborah in Judges chapter 4 and 5, she sat under a palm tree giving judgment to the children of Israel. This was familiar to her, but when she was called to go with Barak and face the enemy, it took her out of her comfort zone. She understood the seriousness of what Israel was facing, so she repositioned herself. Deborah arose and stepped onto the battlefield as an agent of change. We know that we do not wrestle against flesh and blood, but against principalities and powers. And through God, we have the power to pull down strongholds, Ephesians 6, 12. So let us be catalysts for change in our workplaces, our neighborhoods, our universities, our schools. Let us rise up in prayer and intercede for those facing oppression. For the battle is not ours, but the Lord's. Let's move with purpose.
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Yes, you are. King of Glory with Saros on your radio. Before that, it was your Spirit Charge. And we had CC Winans with At the Cross. This is Premier Gospel. My name is Cassandra Maria. That Spirit Charge today, man, it was absolutely amazing. And I'm hoping that it blessed you. I'm hoping that it encouraged you. And if you missed it, don't worry. It'll be back in the 6 o'clock hour. Yes, we like to play once every couple hours here on Premier Gospel. Just in case you miss it at one point, you can always catch it later on in the day. Right. Are you ready to get into our Drive Time sing-along? Yes, coming up in the next 10 minutes, I am going to be getting into it. And I have some great songs for us to sing along to today. So don't go anywhere. This is, as always, the place to be.

0: Dapo Torimiro with Sunday Service Choir, Lord I Run to You. Before that, it was Be Glorified on your radio. And if you are listening in right now, then you've joined me for a very, very special time because we are going to be getting into this.
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0: Yes, indeed, it is your Drive Time Sing Along. And this is where I play you songs that you have to sing along to because it's drive time. Also, it's Friday today, which means only one thing. We like to have a good time on a Friday. So I have a selection of songs that I feel as though you are going to absolutely love. And I want to kick things off with one of the queens of UK gospel. Two of the queens, actually, on this remix. It's Baba.

like that tune. Right here, every Thursday from 9 a.m. to 10 a.m. With Belinda and DJ Clive Reamer. It's Gospel Reloaded on Premier Gospel.

0: Tab Worship with We Are Rising, playing for you on Premier Gospel. That is definitely a Drive Time sing-along song. You're locked in with myself, Cassandra Maria.
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0: I'm going to keep things going with our Drive Time sing-along. This one right here, I know you know. You either know the original or you know this remix, because both of them took the world by storm. Here it is.

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Everybody.

0: Chris Wesley, Undignified, Redeemed on your radio. Before that, Dante Bow with Flavor, Your Majesty. And we had Limo Blaze, Andy Mineo, and DC Prince.
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0: Yes, indeed you are. Big shout out to Val, who got in touch on the WhatsApp saying, hey. Big shout out to Lady Di, who got in touch and said that you're enjoying the drive home segment. Keep on playing. I'm happy that he has assisted your drive home. You are listening to the Gospel Drive Show. And coming up, we're going to have a lot more fun. Yes, your praise puzzle is on the way. I'm going to be putting you to the test as you make your way around wherever it is that you're going, really. You could be going home. You could be going out. I don't know, but we're going to get into it.

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1: Good afternoon, I'm James Lewis. Wes Streeting's backed Andy Burnham to return to the Commons, saying Labour needs its best players on the pitch. The pair could end up being rivals in a leadership race, with the former Health Secretary's allies confirming he would run in any future contest. Meanwhile, Donald Trump's hopeful that an imprisoned pastor could be released by Chinese authorities after discussing the case with Xi Jinping. Zion Church founder Pastor Ezra Jin was detained as part of a crackdown on underground churches. But the president was less sure about Jimmy Lai, the Hong Kong democracy activist and devout Catholic, who was jailed under the region's national security laws. And the Bishop of Kirkstall has been telling Premier that no country should put its flag at the top of the cross. Right Reverend Arun Arora is one of several bishops who have shared a prayer of unity for the nation ahead of tomorrow's march in London, led by Tommy Robinson. And that's the latest Premier news.
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0: Yes, indeed. Hello, hi, and welcome. It's just gone at 5 o'clock. It's the 15th of May. Can you believe it? We are 2 weeks into the month of May, which means that we're 2 weeks away from the month of June, which means that we're 2 weeks away from summer. I think summer starts in June, does it? I think that's what the calendar says in my phone. But anyway, so we're getting there. We are getting there. The sun was kind of out today, though, so we are giving God thanks. We're giving God a whole lot of thanks. Coming up in your next 10 minutes, we're going to be getting into our praise puzzle. Yes, having a little bit of fun on your Friday afternoon, so don't go anywhere. Play next on your radio, though. I'm going to play you this. It's called Send That.

0: and Ike Lecrae with Send That. Playing for you right here on Premier Gospel. Now, this is my favourite part of the 5 o'clock hour because we're going to get into our praise puzzle. Yes, I have a little puzzle of songs. And what I'm going to ask you to do is tell me what the theme of the puzzle is and what is a scripture related to the theme. And then we're going to pray. We're going to pray into the theme. I think today is quite a good one. Take a listen to this. What's the theme?
1: Open the eyes of my heart. In my heart.
2: So I call you king of my heart.
1: Of dirt, so make my heart.
0: There's a lot of different mixture of songs there, isn't it? Like, all around one theme, but what is that theme? Do you know? If you do, drop me a message to 0303-040-1111. Or you can text 66777. Gotta let you know what the answer is in the next 15 minutes. So I'm gonna give you a bit of time. Right now, I'm going to play you something that I absolutely love. I love this song. It's in my head 90% of the time.

0: Del Mac with So Beyond. Before that, Blanca with Are You Ready? You're locked in listening to the Gospel Drive Show. We are halfway through our praise puzzle of the day, where I'm asking you to guess the theme of the puzzle and give me a scripture related to the theme. Here it is. Open the eyes of my heart.
1: In my heart. So why call you king of my heart?
2: So make my heart.
0: So a few clues then. This is a word, of course. The theme is a word. And it's actually not only, it's a word that describes something that we all have, right? That's your first clue. Secondly, how many times does this word appear in the Bible? Well, it's between 750 and 1,000 times, depending upon the different translations of the Bible that we had. In the King James Version, it's over 800 times, whereas the New International Version uses it around 500 times. So it's anything up to 1,000 times, which means that there are so many scriptures that you can find around this theme. Which one are you going to send to me right now? 0303-040-1111. I'm going to give you the answer, and we're going to get some scriptures, and we're going to pray in the next 15 minutes.

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0: I Surrender All, the perfect, perfect summer song. This isn't it? You can just sway back and forth. Before that, Emmanuel Smith with Coming Up. You're listening to The Gospel Drive Show. We've been playing our praise puzzle, and I've been asking you, what is the theme of the puzzle? Here it is. Open the eyes of my heart. In
1: my heart. So why call you king of my heart? Of dirt, so make
0: my heart. Yes, of course. Well, it was heart. Yes, yes, yes, yes. And so many scriptures came through for this. We have Proverbs 4:23. Keep your heart with all diligence. From it will flow the springs of life. We had 1 Samuel 16:7. We have Proverbs 3:5. Trust in the Lord with all your heart and lean not on your own understanding. We had Romans 10:9-10. Jeremiah 17:9. The heart is deceitful above all things and desperately sick. Who can understand it? So many wonderful scriptures that really let us into what our heart is. And I want to pray in just a few moments about our hearts to make sure that they are clean and that they are for God and that God can open them up to Him. And I also want to play this song that is one of the best songs about opening up the eyes of our heart to Christ. Take a listen. And let me-

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Watch the demon.

with myself, Cassandra Maria, and I would love to pray with you very quickly, because the theme of our praise puzzle was, of course, heart. And I want to pray and just say, Lord, please do keep our hearts soft. We go through some really difficult times in life, and often they can make us quite hard, quite bitter. But Lord, we know from all these scriptures that we've shared together that out of our heart flows so many different things, and what we keep in our heart is so important. So help us, Lord, to really get rid of the stuff in our heart that isn't serving us, and to keep in our heart your treasures, you and the Holy Spirit, Lord. That is what we want, in Jesus' name. Amen, amen, amen. 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I'm going to play you something new now. I do like this one. It's by Esther Dirian Adejosh. It's played for you right here on Premier Gospel.

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0: There will be victory after this. Oh, that is a word and a word. You're listening to the Gospel Drive Show. Coming up over your next 20 minutes. I've got your sprint charge. Don't go anywhere.

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8: Good afternoon, I'm James Lewis. Wes Streeting's backed Andy Burnham to return to the Commons, saying Labour needs its best players on the pitch. The pair could end up being rivals in a leadership race, with the former Health Secretary's allies confirming he would run in any future contest. Meanwhile, Donald Trump's hopeful that an imprisoned pastor could be released by Chinese authorities after discussing the case with Xi Jinping. Zion Church founder Pastor Ezra Jin was detained as part of a crackdown on underground churches. But the president was less sure about Jimmy Lai, the Hong Kong democracy activist and devout Catholic, who was jailed under the region's national security laws. And the Bishop of Kirkstall has been telling Premier that no country should put its flag at the top of the cross. Right Reverend Arun Arora is one of several bishops who have shared a prayer of unity for the nation ahead of tomorrow's march in London, led by Tommy Robinson. And that's the latest Premier news.
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0: I like the end of that song, you know. I like the way that it does that kind of how do you even describe that? Record player breaking or whatever it means? I'm not sure. I'm not sure the technical term, but I like it. It brings a bit of flavour to the song. You're listening to the Gospel Drive Show. Welcome. If you're just joining me, it's 6:05. It's the 15th of May, and I do have for you your spirit charge. But before that, I want to play you this. If you are currently going through something and you're wondering, is God going to work it out? This song is an encouragement that yes, he will.
5: We jazz it up a little bit, and so we're going to do a little different. Y'all ready?

Latoya Bless with Boast. Before that, it was Naomi Rain reminding us that God will work it out. And you know what? I just want to encourage you that if you are going through something right now and you are wondering whether God is going to come through, whether he is coming through, whether he's going to work it out, I just want to encourage you to say that he absolutely will. And if you think back to things that you were going through 10 years ago and how you're no longer having to go through them because God worked them out, God ordered your steps, God came through, just hold that and know that God doesn't change and he will do that again.

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1: Hello, my name is Sabrina Glenn, Women's Ministry Leader at Ark North London Church, and this is your Spirit Charge for today. I want to encourage you today to move with purpose. It's so easy to stay in comfortable situations, but God is calling us to arise. He wants us to be catalysts for change. When we look at Deborah in Judges chapter 4 and 5, she sat under a palm tree giving judgment to the children of Israel. This was familiar to her, but when she was called to go with Barak and face the enemy, it took her out of her comfort zone. She understood the seriousness of what Israel was facing, so she repositioned herself. Deborah arose and stepped onto the battlefield as an agent of change. We know that we do not wrestle against flesh and blood, but against principalities and powers. And through God, we have the power to pull down strongholds, Ephesians 6:12. So let us be catalysts for change in our workplaces, our neighborhoods, our universities, our schools. Let us rise up in prayer and intercede for those facing oppression. For the battle is not ours, but the Lord's. Let's move with purpose.
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Cash of Cubs. John Legend, I love this song. You know, it's got such a great message to it. Teach us how to have church every single day of the week and not just on a Sunday, not just surrounded by the drums and the keyboards and the worship artist music, whoever it may be. We also have to make sure that we're having church at home, wherever we are. The Bible says where two or three are gathered. So wherever two or three are gathered, we can do church.

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1: Imran with The Devil Is a Liar. Before that, Natalie Okri with Blessings. You're here with myself, Cassandra Maria. We're taking it through until 7 p.m. And coming up over your next 5 minutes, I do have for you your track of the week, which if you haven't heard it yet, I'm going to need you to stick around. But first, a great song to remind us to encourage ourselves in the Lord, because that's what we have to do sometimes. Sometimes there's no one physically around. There's no one there that knows really what we're going through. Only we know. And so we have to encourage ourselves in Him.

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0: I hope you enjoyed your track of the week, Over the World. You can keep up with me on all socials, PerrinChrist_music on Instagram, PerrinChristMusic on YouTube, and you can head over to TikTok at PerrinChrist. God bless you all. Always remember to stay in Christ.
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TJ with Praise Too Hard. Before that, it was your track of the week, which was such a great track of the week. And we had Donald Lawrence and the Tri-City Singers with Encourage Yourself. Man, you know what? This track of the week, we've been playing it all week long. And every time I hear it, I don't get bored of it. It's such a great song. So make sure you go and stream it. Make sure you go and listen to it. Make sure you go and message the artists and let them know that you heard it here on Premier Gospel. You heard it here first. There's not long left until I'm handing over to DJ Chad B. Smith for your gospel mix. But first, I'm going to play this. It's called I Smile on your radio.

If you follow Jesus, you're already doing God's work, not just on Sundays or in church, but in those emails and financial reports, at kitchen tables or on the school run. I'm pastor and author Tom Nelson, and in my new podcast, God's Work, we're going to completely change how you think about your job. So step into my office for some weekly workplace wisdom.

0: Erica Campbell with Do You Believe in Love. Before that, K-Marie with I Smile. 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
0: And that is it from me. Yes, thank you very much for joining me. It has been a pleasure to take you through until 7 p.m. Coming up on your Friday evening, we do have DJ Chad B. Smith at 7 o'clock. At 8, it's the Latin Selection with the wonderful Paula Melissa. And honestly, if you've never listened to that show before, I would encourage you to tune in. She not only teaches you Spanish, but she puts you onto a whole new genre of music. Akosua is joining you at 11 for the Gospel Tonight Show, and Luke Williams is here at 1 a.m. for the Overnight Show. I'll be back on your radio Sunday, actually. Yes, Sunday, 12 p.m. You can catch me sitting in for eBay. Have a great week.

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0: So the devil just can't hang with us. 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
1: I got a backpack for the jump, and I give a Johnny
0: Mix. 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Across the nation, let's go. Across the nation, let's go. Hung on the cross in the cold. 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It's a heaven, so we gotta go in again.

0: Recited the truth, you know, man, signed to the Trinity team.
1: Yes.
0: Got blessed with the word of God, my hard back boobush. Came with a beam. I'm seeking
1: Jesus.
0: Trust in that name, there's freedom.
1: Trust me.
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0: 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Let's talk
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Be some pesca, got the devil trash kicking my shin. I don't give it no credit. The brace goes to Elohim. If I step, then I step with the king. If I step, then I step with the Lord. With the Lord, I can never fall short. Praise the word to the nations abroad. Used to bang on road at the red dot like my name was Tord. Now my weapon's the Bible, the sword. Now my weapon's the sword, the Bible. It's time for revival. Wake up, spread the word. 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I'm not the same. I don't know what you heard. 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That's Muhammad.

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0: Why do I keep making music for God? 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

surgery. Boy, you better learn to read. 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
1: Yes, good evening, everyone. Good evening. It's Paula Melissa here on the Latin Selection here on Premier Gospel. You just heard Contigo by Fabi. Contigo means with you. And you know, if you're going to hear some Spanish on the radio, Spanish on your radio, you're listening to the Latin Selection with me. You are so welcome tonight. It is 8 p.m. on the 15th of May, 2026. Half the month already gone, just like that. And I feel like this month is running really, really quickly. But you are welcome. Thank you for joining me in tonight's show. This is the show where we play the very best in Latin Christian music all around the world, specifically from Latin America, but you know, the vibes go international. If you would like to be a part of the show, and I'd love to have you be a part of the show, you can send a message in, send a request, a song request, send a prayer request. We will have it all on the show. You can drop a message on the Premier Gospel WhatsApp number. The number you need is 0303-040-1111. You can also DM me on Instagram at PaulaMelissaXX, and I'll play the song just for you. So keep on listening tonight. We've got some great music on the way.

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1: Yes, you just heard my brand new intro. It is me, Paul and Melissa, here on Premier Gospel, and you are listening to the Latin Selection. Thank you for joining me this evening. You just heard Na Na Na by Abdi. Before that, Gracias by Chris LeBron. And before that, Daddy Yankee with L.E.B. Playing all the tunes tonight. But let me check in with you. How are you this Friday evening? How's your Friday evening going? How's your week been? Hopefully well, hopefully good, but hopefully about to get even better, because it's that time of the show where we do our word of the day, palabra del día en español. This is the part of the show where I give you a Christian word in English. I translate it into Spanish, tell you how to say it, and hopefully you can remember it, and I will play a song with that word in it as well. So let's find out what today's word of the day is.
2: Hi guys, my name is Palumi. I am from Coventry up in the Midlands, and the word of today is joy. I'd like to hear a song with that word in it. Thank you.
1: Hey Palumi, thanks for tuning in all the way in Coventry. You are welcome to the show. Your word is joy, and joy is, it's just a great word in Spanish because it has so many words to describe it. But the word we're going to focus on today is gozo. Gozo. Joy, gozo. If you have a word of the day that you would like to send in, let's say you have a word in English that you would love to learn the Spanish of course you could just Google it. But if you would like me to tell you what the Spanish word is and to try and find a song with that word or with the theme of that word in it, then you can also get involved. You can drop me a voice note on the Premier Gospel WhatsApp number. The number you need is 0303-040-1111. Start your message with the word Latin. That's the message, not the voice note. Send your message in with Latin, starting with Latin. And you can say your name, you can say where you are listening from, but I would love to hear your voice notes and try and find a song just for you. You can also DM me on Instagram, send a voice note over there at PaulaMelissaXX, and I'll use that voice note as well. But please do send in your name and where you are listening from. I'd love to be able to shout you out. But I will find a song with the word gozo in it. In fact, the next song says gozo mi alma, and that means joy in my soul.

Is a musical with their song De Buenas. That was a bop. I really enjoyed the groove of that song. You know, if you hear a groovy song in Spanish that is praising the Lord and is giving you a chance to dance, you're listening to the Latin Selection with me, Paula Melissa, here on Premier Gospel. I hope you're having a great evening wherever you are listening along to the show. I'm having a good evening. I'm feeling so good. I think I am just so grateful for good health. Okay. If you listened into last week's show, I was struggling. All right. I was huffing and puffing, coughing my heart away. I was very unwell, but I did my very best. And I just want to thank God for complete healing. I'm able to breathe again, and I will never take that for granted again. I don't know what you are feeling grateful for, but why don't you think about it and thank God right this second? He is good. He is great. We should be so grateful that we have the chance and the opportunity to be called his children, to know him well. Okay. He's our father, and I love that. So, in today's show, I will definitely be giving you the opportunity to praise him, to glorify his name, to be grateful and thankful because he is good. And of course, at the end of the show, we will pray together. In the hour, actually, we will pray together. So if you have any prayer requests, if there's something that's on your heart, whether it's a prayer of thanksgiving or a prayer of need and provision, we can pray together. So bring your prayers. Start to write them in the tablets of your heart, knowing that where you are and where I am, God is with us and he answers prayer.

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1: Hello, my name is Sabrina Glenn, Women's Ministry Leader at Ark North London Church, and this is your Spirit Charge for today. I want to encourage you today to move with purpose. It's so easy to stay in comfortable situations, but God is calling us to arise. He wants us to be catalysts for change. When we look at Deborah in Judges chapter 4 and 5, she sat under a palm tree giving judgment to the children of Israel. This was familiar to her, but when she was called to go with Barak and face the enemy, it took her out of her comfort zone. She understood the seriousness of what Israel was facing, so she repositioned herself. Deborah arose and stepped onto the battlefield as an agent of change. We know that we do not wrestle against flesh and blood, but against principalities and powers. And through God, we have the power to pull down strongholds, Ephesians 6, 12. So let us be catalysts for change in our workplaces, our neighborhoods, our universities, our schools. Let us rise up in prayer and intercede for those facing oppression. For the battle is not ours, but the Lord's. Let's move with purpose.
0: This is Spirit Charge on Premier Gospel.

That was Ginez with her song Disfruta la Vida, which means enjoy life. And before that, Maider Lara and Arias with their song Como Yo. You also heard this week's Spirit Charge, which is encouragement for the weekend ahead. A bite-sized dose of encouragement to keep you going. And I know I always need a little bit more Jesus. Okay, this is the Latin Selection and you are with me, Paula Melissa, here on Premier Gospel. It's 8:40 p.m. on Friday, the 15th of May, and we're already over halfway through the first hour of the show. We do have some song requests on the way. I'll play them very, very soon, so stay tuned. But next up, here's a song I just know you cannot sit still listening to. Dale, let's go.

0: presencia, ya se olvidó el tiempo. 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

That was Daniela Mija featuring Keenan on their song Tehelate, which is Hebrew, meaning my praise or my song of praise. In fact, Psalm 109 verse 1 says, "Be not silent, O God of my praise." And in the original language, it's the same exact word. And so family, I do not know what you are going through, what's been happening in your life over the last week or so or longer. And I won't even pretend to know. I won't pretend to have all the answers. But I do want to remind you that God is worthy of our praise. He is worthy of our praise no matter of the circumstance, no matter if the circumstance is good or bad, He is still worthy of our praise. And if it's bad, in fact, we will pray together. I don't want to leave you in the bad situation. I want to pray with you, believing that God is good and He can turn things, all things, around for His good. So at the end of this hour, very soon, we will be praying together. There is still time, though, to send in your prayer requests if you would like me to read them out. If you would like your name or your name not said, or if you would like to stand in the gap for someone else that you know as well, a family member, a friend, a neighbor, a colleague, you can do that. The number you need to drop your message to is

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I'm pastor and author Tom Nelson, and in my new podcast, God's Work, we're going to completely change how you think about your job. 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
1: Yes, that one was kind of a mix of Latin and R&B vibes. That was Luis Antonio with Sé Quién Soy, which means I know who I am. And indeed, I know who I am. I find such encouragement and blessings in the fact that I am the daughter of the Most High God. Literally, the King of all kings, in fact. And likewise for you, you're a son, you are a daughter of the King of Kings. Right now, let's pray together to the King of Kings, knowing that when we pray to him, he listens, okay? He hears us. So Heavenly Father, we thank you that we can come before you. Your word says we can come boldly before the throne of grace. And we can only do that because of your grace. We thank you, Lord, for who you are. We praise you for who you are. We praise your name above all other names. You are the King of Kings. You are the Lord of Lords. You are above everything else. Every situation, every circumstance we find ourselves in, you are above them all. Right now, Lord, we just pray that you will bless us, you will encourage us, you will keep us going through this day, through this evening, through this weekend as we enter it, Lord. Stay with us, remind us that you are with us and keep us going. In Jesus' name I pray. Amen. Amen and amen. Still to come, one full hour of music, vibes, encouragement. Yes, you know, our unofficial slogan on the show is nonstop music, nonstop flow. So do keep it locked here on Premier Gospel.

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Jehovah Rapha, Jehovah Rapha, a Latin Afro house, Afro swing, if you like, mix there for you. Chris with Ryan Offey with their song Rapha. I just love that song. Love, love, love that song. Rapha in Hebrew means to heal and to restore. And I just pray that as you listen along to the show, you will be healed, you will be restored. You are welcome to the second hour of the Latin Selection with me, Paula Melissa, here on Premier Gospel. Good evening, family. It's 9:05 p.m. on Friday, the 15th of May. Your weekend starts right now, because I say so. This week, I got a lovely message from a listener called Kelly. She said, "Hi, Paula Melissa, I have a favor to ask. I am looking for a song called Fiel. I've only heard it on Premier Gospel. I heard it over 6 months ago. My 6 month old baby is called Fiel, and I would really like to find this song again. Can you help me?" Hey, Kelly. Hey, thanks for listening to the show. Thanks for tuning in and thanks for sending in your message as well. I have found your Fiel song. So Fiel means faithful in Espanol. And I have found your Fiel song, okay? It's Fiel by Mr. Don, and I will play it up next just for you.

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That was Cuando Te Busco, which means When I Look For You by Gocho. Before that, Cuando Te Conocí, which means When I Met You by Kefa. And before that, of course, we played Fiel by Mr. Don for Kelly, who messaged in earlier in the week looking specifically for that song. Kelly actually named her child Fiel, which means faithful in Espanol. And I just love that name. I'd never thought of Fiel as a name, but I'm like, it makes the most sense. It's just such a beautiful name, especially when you are thinking about the faithfulness of God. I don't have kids yet myself, but I have often told my husband I want to give them a random Spanish name. And I've always wanted to name a child Corazón, which means heart in Espanol. You know, for sure, it'd be Cora, which I just think is very cute. But he keeps reminding me, like, we are in the UK. We are from England. No one's going to be able to pronounce that child's name. So it's probably not going to happen, but if you're out here listening and you want a really nice name for your future children, or even just a nice pet name for someone you love, Corazón, beautiful, it means heart, okay? You can use that. You can take it for free because I'm not going to be able to use it, so you can take it. Speaking of heart and love, the next song is all about eternal love.

0: You're listening to The Latin Selection with me, Paula Melissa, here on Premier Gospel. That was a beautiful worship song called Be Enthroned by Joel Barnes and Melody Adorno. Joel Barnes is actually back in the UK very, very soon for Lima Blaze's headline show this autumn. And speaking of Melody Adorno, our girl, Hannah Lovejoy, who is the presenter of Saturday Daytimes here at Premier Gospel, she spoke to Melody Adorno earlier this year. Here's a lovely clip from their conversation.
1: There is one thing you've learned, one thing you've reflected on and just seen recently that's really resonated with you, and you could share that encouragement with our listeners. What would it be and why?
2: Yeah, I mean, I think I can really pull from my personal walk with the Lord this year, something that has just been resonating and I think has been a really silent thread throughout this whole interview, has just been leaning into dependency on the Lord, but full dependency. I think that there's just such a freedom in understanding when we try to take control, even when we say we've given up control, there's always that one little part of our life. I think anyone can kind of, like, when they look inside of their hearts, they can say, oh, that's that part that I'm still not quite ready to let go of. It's in that moment when we fully surrender, where we stand the most amazed by what God can do. And so I think I've just been a witness of that this year, of being able to now fully give surrender, even when it comes to my creative process, saying, Lord, no, this all belongs to you. Because sometimes, even with having a little bit of a perfectionist mindset in certain things, I even still try to grab on control. But when you operate in that freedom, the way that the Lord just allows you to breathe back in the air that you've been constricting inside of you. And so I think if people are just in a place trying to find their breath, reclaim their exhale so that they can feel that freedom, it's understanding, let's get back to a place where when we say, God, I give you control, that we're really letting go of the wheel and allowing for him to drive us and lead us into wherever he wants to take us.
0: Oh, that was so encouraging. And this next song says, Tu amor es infinito, which means, God, your love is infinite.

0: 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This is Chevelle Franklin.
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1: Me acostumbré a sonreír solo por esconderme las heridas. 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

0: Farro, con el Díaz.
1: Onel Diaz is back on the show. This time it's with Farruko on their song Misericordia, which means mercy in Espanol. A very different genre for the show, a little bit of Latin Christian rap, and I really enjoyed that one. I hope you did too. It's 9:35 p.m. on Friday the 15th of May. You are tuned into the Latin Selection with me, Paula Melissa, here on Premier Gospel. I have a Bible passage of encouragement for you now. So listen to the Word of God. Let it wash over you. Let it nourish you, encourage you, feed you, water you, all of that good stuff. Listen to this scripture. It's Psalm 103, verse 8 to 10. The Lord is compassionate and gracious, slow to anger, abounding in love. He will not always accuse, nor will he harbor his anger forever. He does not treat us as our sins deserve, or repay us according to our iniquities. For as high as the heavens are above the earth, so great is his love for those who fear him. As far as the east is from the west, so far has he removed our transgressions from us.

0: Dímelo Sergio Aldana, Ronnie Vergara. 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
1: Yes, it's me here on Premier Gospel. You're listening to the Latin Selection, and that song was called No Estoy Solo by Elvin Jonathan. No estoy solo means I am not alone. And yes, what a great reminder that God has not left us to sort things out ourselves. He is with us. He is for us. He is good. He is faithful. He is good. Just your reminder that He is faithful and He is with us. So family, can we pray together tonight?

night right now. Heavenly Father, we thank you and we give you all the praise. Thank you that you are God with us. Thank you that you are God for us. Thank you that you have not left us to do this life alone. You walk step by step right next to us every single day. And Lord, we just pray that wherever we need your closeness, wherever we need a reminder that you are with us, be that reminder now, Holy Spirit. Let us know that you are with us and that you are for us. You have not left us to figure things out ourselves, but you walk every day with us, Lord. Where we need your wisdom for decision making, where we need your guidance to make the right choices, Lord, help us to be perceptive to your Holy Spirit at work in our lives. In Jesus' name I pray. Amen, amen, and amen. And just like that, we're almost at the end of the show again for this week. I love doing this show, honestly, guys. I love doing this show. And 2 weeks, just two hours, just flies by every single week. Thank you so much for keeping me company. And I hope you are having a good Friday evening. I am back same time, same place, of course, right here on Premier Gospel every Friday, 8 to 10 p.m. with your Latin selection. You can also always message me during the week on Instagram with any song requests you have, anything you'd like me to play on the show. I really do try my hardest to play the songs that you want to hear. I put a lot of time and effort into making this show great. So I really do hope that you will send through any songs you would love to hear on the show. Do keep it locked in here on Premier Gospel. After the next few songs I play, it will be Wind Down and Worship here on the station, so you do not want to miss that. Next up, I have a song that says Hosanna in the highest. So it's an opportunity for us to praise God again. Good night, God bless you, and have an amazing weekend.

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0: I wish I had a witness tonight. Can I ask y'all one question? The question is simply this: what did he see?
1: He saw the best.
0: I can't get no help up in here, because there are some folk in here that people have wrote you off, said you would never amount to anything, said that you would never end up being anywhere. But Myron, tell him one more time, what did he see?
1: He saw the best.
0: When mama said you would never be nothing, when

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3: 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The strength of God is reaching for you.

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0: 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You are

Good evening, good morning, good night, good afternoon, whatever time of day it is, I greet you in the mighty and wonderful and powerful and tremendous name of Jesus. My name is Theo Manderson, and Akwaba to the Theo Manderson Show. 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We forget about what's going on in the world, and we just focus on Christ. So join me this coming Saturday from 7 for the Theo Manderson Show. Ciao.

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13: 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Hello, guys, it's your favorite boy, Angelo. How you doing? 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

0: Well, family, one thing is for sure, the month of May is definitely flying by. It's the 15th of May. Happy, happy, happy Friday. 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

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Let's step into the new month with open hearts and renewed faith, ready to embrace whatever comes our way. 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Bless.

0: this year in the category Best Gospel Artist. That was Imran with Wait Here. Before that, Vaughn Morgan and New Year's How I Got Over Baba O'Shea. And family, we have an apology for you. Family, I don't know how to say this, but family, we have to say a huge, huge sorry. So earlier this year, we moved out of the Surrey area and into Birmingham. We also moved from DAB to DAB Plus, and that meant that some radios were no longer compatible. We're really, really, really sorry that we didn't communicate this sooner. And we know how frustrating it's been to lose access to your premier gospel. 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We only have a few radios to give away, so they're going to be giving away on a first come first serve basis. If you know someone or if you have lost contact, do drop us a message. WhatsApp 0303 040 1111.
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I always go on and on and on about her beautiful tone. Rachel Adjoa, Sound of Heaven. Before that, Maverick City Music spin on Revelation 19:1. Fam, we're almost halfway through the first hour of today's Gospel Tonight show. Me, Akosia DF. And still to come on this hour, the Show Your Artist Spotlight. Today's all about Team Eternity Ghana. I've also got a Bible story on the way.

too much. Aren't we praising too much? Aren't we going for many programs too much?

0: Massive, massive hit there from Team Eternity Ghana, Defe Defe. And they are our artists for today. You know, family, they say that when it's your time, it's your time. Believe it or not, Team Eternity Ghana have been doing music since 2013. But I kind of feel as though they blew up in 2024 with that particular song, Defe Defe. In fact, that song reached number one on the Apple Music Top 100 Ghana chart, beating out major secular Afrobeats and highlife tracks. Now, this is a very rare feat for a gospel song in Ghana. Ghana's mainstream market. So when they released their 2024 album Testimony, they achieved something incredible. Every single one of the 14 tracks on the album charted on the Apple Music Top 100 in Ghana. Now, while they do seem like an overnight success to many of us, the group have actually been operating for over a decade. They've been so faithful, just churning out music, just doing what God has called them to do. And they are our artists for today. They actually got to collaborate with none other than Jonathan McReynolds. I love this one as well. Arnie.
1: Yesu! Sumami na beko. Eja sumami.

Thank y'all. Y'all know I'm actually officially a dual citizen of Ghana and the United States. And so listen, I'm really excited about taking Kojic. That was the first ID card I ever got, was being a junior deacon, Church of God in Christ. To the last ID card I got, which is being a Ghanaian citizen. So yeah, when you go over there and you just start saying yes, they're gonna be like, yes to what? Well, I already told you what. Jesus. Him in totality, whoever he wants to be that day and whatever he wants me to do that day, yes. Just say it, Ani. So listen, Chicago, I got a quick question to ask y'all. It's real simple. It goes like this.

0: now tell me, on a scale from 1 to 3, 6, 10, 10, 5, y'all might have been worse than the last album. One more time. On a scale from 1 to 3, how deep do you want this next song to be? Whoa. All right.
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Just tuning in, welcome to the show, Gospel Tonight on Premier Gospel and Premier Christian Radio. Let me say, you are just in time for our scripture of the hour. And I love this scripture. I meditate on this particular psalm every year, literally every year when it's my birthday, I meditate on this one. It's a powerful, powerful psalm. So Psalm 139 verses 13 and 14. For you formed me in my inward parts. You covered me in my mother's womb. I will praise you, for I am fearfully and wonderfully made. Marvelous are your works, and that my soul knows very well.

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1: Now when Jesus returned, a crowd welcomed him, for they were all expecting him. Then a man named Jairus, a synagogue leader, came and fell at Jesus' feet, pleading with him to come to his house because his only daughter, a girl of about 12, was dying. As Jesus was on his way, the crowds almost crushed him. And a woman was there who had been subject to bleeding for 12 years, but no one could heal her. She came up behind him and touched the edge of his cloak, and immediately her bleeding stopped. "Who touched me?" Jesus said. When they all denied it, Peter said, "Master, the people are crowding and pressing against you." But Jesus said, "Someone touched me. I know that power has gone from me." Then the woman, seeing that she could not go unnoticed, came trembling and fell at his feet. In the presence of all the people, she told why she had touched him and how she had been instantly healed. Then he said to her, "Daughter, your faith has healed you. Go in peace."
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King Jesus, you're the name we're lifting high. 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Revival, we want to see your kingdom here, Lord. 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And that is our prayer. That is our cry. Father, we want to thank you so much, Lord, for another day, Lord. Thank you for this is a day that you have made, Lord. We will rejoice and be glad in it. Lord, we thank you that your promises towards us are yes and amen. And because of that, Lord, we know that we can walk in authority, Lord. We can walk in your promises, knowing that, Lord, we have the victory. Father, we pray that today we will walk under an open heavens as we pray in Christ Jesus' name with thanksgiving.

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It's the second hour of Gospel Tonight on Premier Gospel and Premier Christian Radio with me, Ekosia DF, and we are ushering in the spirit. That was Aaron Cole and Terok there. And you know something? Something has to break. I don't know what you're trusting and believing God to do in your life today, but I decree and I stand in faith with you that that principality, that stronghold, that mountain, it's going to move in the name of Jesus.

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DJ Shun's Imperium Christ over the world before that. Something Has to Break by Kara Sherrod. And she teamed up with her mother, Karen Clark Sherrod, on that one. Family, it's almost 25 minutes past midnight. You're still with me, Acacia Diab, listening to Gospel Tonight on Premier Gospel and Premier Christian Radio. Still to come this hour of the show, great music and a word of encouragement. But first, some very, very, very important information about the Healing Conference. Family, you are invited. So it takes place at the Methodist Central Hall, Westminster, on the 16th of May. Author, teacher, and preacher Dr. Ben Pugh of Cliff College will be speaking. He wasn't raised a believer, but had a powerful encounter with the Holy Spirit, which changed his life and saw him pursue the gifts of prophecy and healing. Worship will be led by Elaine Simpson, who is a founding member of the Kingdom Choir. There will also be contributions from Premier Lifeline's Jonathan Clark and the Methodist Central Hall Lifeline Prayer Team, with an opportunity for you to receive prayer. Family, book your ticket now for £10 at premier.org.uk/healing for an inspiring day with teaching, worship, and healing prayer.

0: You know, the psalmist says, count your blessings, name them one by one, and it will surprise you what the Lord has done. Sometimes we just take a moment, just pause, reflect, and just think back on all that God has done for you, how far he's brought you. You can't help but say, Lord, thank you. That was a reggae version of Give Thanks by George Nooks. And family, I want you to send in your testimonies, send in your praise reports. Let me know, what are you thankful for? Let me know. WhatsApp 0303-040-1111. You can text 66777, make your first word gospel. So I'm going to start off, and I am thankful for the priceless and the precious gift of life. I'm so grateful for good health. I'm just so grateful for the miracles that God constantly and consistently works in my life. So family, share your testimony. Let me know, what are you thankful for? The number again, 0303-040-1111.
1: This is...

0: I thought I was too young to make a will, but now I have children, I realize how important it is. I want to make sure that they're fine if anything happens to me. So I've set one up. I'm also leaving a gift in my will for something that's been truly special in my life that will continue God's work.
1: If Premier Gospel has touched your life or the life of a loved one, consider leaving a legacy donation. 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

may have something to bring to the table. People are now more concerned about recording and living in life of the rich and famous rather than knowing Jesus. For the true purpose of the church is soul business, not big business. I don't know about you, but I would rather have nothing and know Jesus than to have everything and not know Him. You need to confess Him today.

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0: Well, that is a billion-dollar question. Family, do you know Jesus? Now, you may be listening right now. You might not have a relationship with him. You may love listening to Premier Gospel and Premier Christian Radio. You may love gospel music, but you may have never yet encountered the risen Christ. Now, today, even as he knocks at the door of your heart, I pray that you would surrender. You will say yes. You open up your heart to him and allow him in to take his rightful place on the throne of your heart. He loves you so much. The Bible says, for God so loved the world that he gave his only begotten son. Christ Jesus left his throne in glory, came all the way to Calvary and died a gruesome, painful, ugly death that you might be reconciled back to the Father. That's just how much he loves you. And today I pray that you would give Jesus a chance. I pray that you would believe in him and accept him as Lord and personal Savior.
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0: Phoebe and CeCe Winans featuring Mavis Staples. I'll Take You There, taken off their album Different Lifestyles, which was released back in, I think, 1991, if my memory is right, before that you heard UK Gospel Shani. Well, that is how you pronounce it. That's what Tola told me, at least. Hope I got that right. I hope Tola gave me the right information with the lovers. Family, it's almost time for me to sign up, but I do have a word of encouragement for you. So, a few thoughts. You know, we all love Abraham, but if you follow his journey, you know that God called him to leave his relatives and go to a new land, but he took his nephew Lot along with him. Perhaps Abraham felt he was obligated to take care of Lot and his family. I know a lot of us feel that way. Not sure whether you've watched the Nollywood movie Monica. Monica felt so obliged to take care of her family that she constantly put them first to her detriment. But you know something? Lot's presence brought strife, contention, struggle, stress, and frustration. Abraham didn't distance himself from a relationship that hindered him, took his time and energy, and was a distraction from what God called him to do. Family, Lot may be the coworker you sit with at lunch who talks badly about your boss. Lot may be that friend who causes you to compromise, or the cousin who brings out the worst in you. You can't reach your destiny hanging around people like that. You need people around you who will inspire you, who will cause you to dream bigger, who will honor God, who love their family, who are going places, making a difference, setting new standards. Family, if you don't separate yourself from unhealthy relationships, you just might get stuck. And I just pray that God will give you wisdom to navigate relationships in this journey called life. Because we all need people. We all need relationships. We all need to have people in our lives. But we just pray that God will give us wisdom even as we build friendships and relationships. And that is your thought for today. And family, that is it for today's show with me, KCDF. Thank you so much for allowing me into your personal space. Taking us out, though, I want to remind you that God is up to something. Kirk Clark Sherrod, this is Guts. God bless you. Catch you same time tomorrow.
1: I don't need a tag.

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